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1: Get ready to move from the place you are right now in your life to the place you were meant to be. Welcome to the John Tesh Radio Program. Our promise is intelligence for your life. And here we go with the number one stretch experts say you should be doing for better balance and less pain. You should stretch your hip flexors. I just did this after I read this. So tight hip flexors will cause lower back pain and muscle fatigue. Dr. Georgi Brusevic, an orthopedic surgeon and spine specialist, he says, we lose disc height in our spines as we age. It also leads to an inward curve of your spine. Think of how an elderly person may be pitched forward and may have difficulty even looking up at the sky. You've seen this. You've seen people walking the streets like this. To avoid it, you need to do hip extensions. It's especially important if you sleep curled up in a ball or you sit for a long time every day like your friend John. To do a hip extension, all you have to do is a bridge. That's where you lie flat on your back with your knees bent in front of you, and then you lift your hips as high as you can in a bridge pose. This helps counter the loss of disc height. It also helps your posture and helps you maintain a long, healthy stride during walking and running. It's basically magic and just a little work. If you want a refresher on what one of those bridges looks like, just go to YouTube and search bridge pose or bridge exercise. I used to do these more often. After this, I'm going to do them every day.
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1: Well, we can now say it's official. Dogs really do make us happier and less lonely. This is according to new research from the University of British Columbia. It's the first study to look into the long-term psychological benefits of owning a dog. And it involved tracking people who either planned to get a dog at some point, those who actually adopted a dog, or people who had no interest in ever getting a dog, to see how pets changed people's well-being over time, if at all. The result: everyone who adopted a dog immediately reported getting more exercise from taking daily walks, which makes a whole lot of sense. Another finding: dog owners reported a whopping 40 to 50% decrease in loneliness and anxiety. That also makes a lot of sense to me. And then finally, researchers say interacting with dogs triggers the release of oxytocin, which is the bonding hormone you know about, plus dogs force us to maintain a routine, which is proven to help keep our emotions stable.
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7: 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Now, according to the Journal of Alternative and Complementary Medicine, scalp massages stimulate acupressure points linked to our adrenal glands. Those are the glands that pump out the stress hormone cortisol and adrenaline, and 2 daily 2-minute head massages for 2 weeks can cut stress hormone production by 33% or more. So do one scalp massage when you're getting ready for the day, even in the shower while you're washing your hair, and try another one right before bed. You'll reduce the production of stress hormones long term, and it's going to help you relax. And that will lower your risk of heart disease and depression and everything. Less cortisol, by the way, means your body won't hold on to excess fat. Just remember, 2 2-minute head massages a day for 2 weeks.
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1: Welcome back to Intelligence for Your Life. You know that 3 o'clock energy fade that has me and you maybe grabbing caffeine and carbs just to keep us going? Well, it happens to your doctor too. Listen, this could affect our health care. New research from Johns Hopkins shows doctors order 15% fewer breast and colon cancer screenings mid-afternoon compared to early morning. And it comes down to so-called decision fatigue. Research shows we do have limited energy for making decisions, and it slowly runs out as the day wears on. That's why it's easier to avoid junk food in the morning, right? It's also why supermarket candy is by the checkout stand after you've completed your shopping, and car dealerships offer expensive, unnecessary options at the end of negotiations. As far as your doctor, research tells us they can prescribe more unnecessary antibiotics and opioids later in the day. As doctors get more fatigued, the theory is that they default to just writing prescriptions. Many doctors also wash their hands less often later in the day. Decision fatigue affects patients too. Turns out people with afternoon appointments are less likely to schedule follow-up tests recommended by their doctor. So what do we do if we land an afternoon appointment? You do the research first. Learn what lab tests are appropriate for your age and condition from healthfinder.gov and ask your doctor about them. Also, come prepared with questions, and if follow-up tests are needed, write them down and put them on your schedule to tackle the next morning when you're more alert. Beware of decision fatigue.
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1: Okay, I want to tell you about the latest financial trend. These days, the way people are spending their money is becoming more intentional and is more of a reflection of their priorities and values. I'll explain this. The trend now is on things that improve our lives, our relationships, and our mental health in some way. For example, a new Charles Schwab survey shows 40% of adults plan to spend more money on travel. People want to take vacations that offer new experiences and memories that will last a lifetime. I'm in on this. One in three people also want to focus on socializing and want to spend on meals with friends and family to support that priority. One in five people want to throw more dinner parties. We're in on that too. As financial coach Anna Ribeiro puts it, quote, "What we are seeing now are more and more examples of, quote, intentional spending that aligns with a person's values and are intended to increase personal development." I'm loving this.

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1: Welcome back to Intelligence for Life. Can we get a ruling on this? Which is better, peanut butter or almond butter? Well, unless you have a peanut allergy, they're pretty much the same nutritionally, according to Health Magazine. The folks at the magazine say they both have the same amount of calories, carbs, and fat per serving, but peanut butter has more folate, which is good for brain function. It helps you think more quickly. It's also linked to a more positive mood and a lower risk for depression. Almond butter has more magnesium, which can help you relax, and is a pain reducer. It has more fiber. Aside from that, the real difference is price. Almond butter tends to be more expensive, but boy, based on this, I'm going for the almond butter. What about you?
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2: John Tesh with you. Let's talk longevity. You know, for a longer life, experts now say just jump on your bike and go for a ride more often. According to a review of 17 studies in the journal Sports Medicine, people who regularly go cycling have a significantly reduced risk of heart disease, and they're less likely to die prematurely than those who bike less. And the researchers say this holds true for people who ride a bike as a way of life at least 30 minutes a week. So what's the connection? Cycling works the entire lower body and core, which strengthens your heart. Plus, our thighs and calves act as a sort of second heart, which helps push blood back up from our feet to our chest. So it makes sense that people with stronger leg muscles have healthier blood flow. Another reason to ride your bike regularly, people with the most powerful leg muscles tend to have better brain health. In fact, researchers found leg strength was a better predictor of brain health than any other lifestyle factor they examined. It's because they're part of the largest muscle group in the body, and anything that's good for the heart is also good for the brain. Yay, cycling, right?
3: Intelligence for your life.
2: And coming up, whether you're negotiating a raise or asking for more help around the house, I'll tell you why starting every negotiation with two words will always lead to successful results.

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1: Time to talk about negotiation here on the John Tesh program, and whether you're negotiating a raise or asking for more help around the house, try starting every negotiation next time with these two words. Tell me, as in, tell me what you need to make this happen. Now, this comes from Alexandra Carter, a Columbia Law School professor that we're always quoting. She wrote the book, Ask for More. She says, the most successful negotiations never start with closed questions that require a simple yes or no answer, because if you say, can I get a raise? And your boss says, nope, that's the end of that conversation. Instead, Carter recommends asking mostly open questions that encourage people to talk. And in her experience, questions that begin with the words, tell me, are the most effective because they show you're sincerely interested in the other person's perspective, and that helps build trust. For example, if you ask your boss, tell me how I can earn a promotion, it gives your boss a chance to share their expectations, and you'll come away with concrete steps to get that raise. This is good. Carter says, this tactic works for any type of negotiation, whether it's with your landlord or your romantic partner. Research shows that in 93% of negotiations, when you ask questions that start with the words, tell me, you'll get better results than asking questions that trigger one word, yes or no answers.
0: Intelligence for your life.
1: 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I'll share the science on this next.

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11: All right, my friends, all you need is 10 seconds for something that's going to help you eat less and lose a bunch of weight, because all you have to do is close your eyes and slowly count to 10 before you dig into your meals. This is the latest from Harvard University researchers. They found that people who did this, closed their eyes, counted to 10 before meals, consumed significantly fewer calories, less fat, and less sugar. And as a result, they lost 2 pounds per month without changing anything else. It's because counting to 10 became a pre-meal ritual. And rituals stimulate the part of the brain responsible for self-discipline, so it makes it easier to muster your willpower and eat less. This is true, by the way, for any pre-meal ritual, like saying grace before eating, taking 10 seconds to pause and put a napkin in your lap, take a drink of water before beginning any meal, the rituals. So do this. Try a 10-second pre-meal ritual. See if you don't eat less and eat healthier and lose some weight along the way.
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1: All righty, get ready to strengthen your friendships, all of them. Try this exercise from performance studies expert Dr. Jane McGonigal. Send a text message to a friend you haven't connected with lately, just asking this. On a scale of 1 to 10, how's your day going? If they respond with a number, ask, is there anything I can do to help you move from a 5 to a 6 or 6 to a 7? McGonigal says, by simply reaching out in that way, the person's day will probably be a whole lot better. So remember to text on a scale of 1 to 10. How's your day going?
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1: Well, look at this. And I love mushrooms because I am basically a ketogenic flexitarian. And now we know for sure the best way to cook mushrooms, according to science. First of all, mushrooms are a superfood because they contain a significant amount of fiber and protein, B vitamins, vitamin D, everything. They're low fat and low in calories too. But according to the Mushroom Technological Research Center in Spain, we can miss out on all the nutritional content and antioxidants by cooking mushrooms the wrong way. So the researchers studied how mushrooms reacted to being boiled, microwaved, grilled, fried, and they tested white button, shiitake, oyster, and king oyster mushrooms. So basically all the mushrooms. Those are the most widely consumed mushrooms anyway. The result, the researchers concluded, the best way to cook mushrooms is to grill or microwave them. That's it. Those two methods help the mushroom retain the most nutrients and antioxidants. The worst way to prepare mushrooms, frying them. Don't do that. Their antioxidant levels tanked. The fat content went up. No surprise. So if you're making mushrooms, grill or microwave them to get as much of the good stuff they contain as possible.
2: Intelligence for your life.
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1: From our sleep files, sleep experts are now saying the best way to get a good night's sleep is to avoid the computer and TV for an hour before bed. You've heard this before. Because electronic screens give off blue light that keeps our bodies from producing melatonin, the hormone we need for a good night's sleep. How many stories have we had on this? However, that can be tough for those of us who love to binge watch DVR recordings or check Facebook right before bed. So here's another option. Ready? Just before lights out, firmly rub your hands and your scalp or your feet for 10 full minutes. A study at the University of Arkansas found that mini massages boost production of melatonin, which helps people get an extra hour of sleep every night, or about what we'd get by banning electronics entirely before bed.
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1: John Tesh with you with intelligence for your relationship. So check it out. If you've had a fight with your significant other, experts are saying don't send a text message to say I'm sorry. Save your apology for an in-person conversation. You do that and your relationship will improve, they say. This comes from a study in the Journal of Couple and Relationship Therapy. They found that couples that use text messaging for relationship maintenance or serious discussions,

0: had significantly lower levels of relationship satisfaction than those who discussed issues face-to-face. This is because you can't see each other's facial expressions, body language, or hear any tone of voice. That can easily lead to more misunderstandings and less intimacy. So, save the arguments and apologies for in-person talks. However, feel free to text some sweet nothings. The journal researchers found that loving messages, even when sent in a text message, do enhance the bond between partners.
1: Intelligence for your life.
0: And coming up, how a book and a warm blanket can have a profound effect on the pain in your body. The science behind how that works is up next.

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1: As promised, here's that prescription. If you find yourself feeling all tired and achy, just cozy up with a good book, but you make sure you're under a soft blanket. According to a study from UCLA, wrapping up in a warm blanket and then getting engrossed in a good story in a book will cut aches and pains in half in about 6 minutes. It's because when we're in pain, our body boosts production of the stress hormone cortisol, causing body-wide inflammation. But taking even a small break to get engrossed in a book, it drastically reduces cortisol production and helps reduce those aches and pains. What about that blanket? Well, the UCLA researchers studied that too. They say that definitely touching soft materials will calm you down.
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1: 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I'll explain this next.

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11: It's time for your hearing test. How healthy is yours? Here's a simple test from audiologist, which is a fancy way of saying hearing doctor. If you can't hear the sound of leaves rustling in the breeze, then you've likely suffered some hearing loss. Because rustling leaves measures about 25 decibels, which is on the lowest end of the human hearing scale. How do you know if your hearing is holding steady or getting worse? Try this. Try sticking a piece of masking tape on the back of your TV remote. Then write down the volume you find most comfortable when you're alone. Usually that'll appear as a number on your screen between 0 and 100, right? And then check every 6 months to see if that number changes. If you find you need the TV louder, that could mean your hearing is deteriorating and you should talk to a doctor about finding ways to slow the damage. I love that test.
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1: Welcome back to Intelligence for Your Life from our sleep files. Very important. University of Wisconsin-Madison researchers say sleep helps our brain repair cells, store long-term memories, and forget some things we learn each day. In studies involving mice, brain neurons shrank about 18% during sleep, and that shrinkage actually pruned away some connections called synapses, like a gardener trimming overgrown trees. Why would our brain be pruning or erasing memories? Researchers say it's because our brain processes tons of information not necessary for survival, say lyrics from a random song or a coworker's outfit, and by day's end, all those details add unnecessary noise, static, that could stop us from remembering important things, like a new skill. So unless our brain erases extraneous noise during sleep, it'll gradually become more distracted and significantly less efficient. This helps explain the brain fog when we don't get the recommended 8 hours of sleep, because our brain didn't have time to forget the meaningless stuff of the day before, and it's disrupting our thinking.
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1: Hey, parents and grandparents, here's a quick update on some interesting research on birth order. According to an in-depth study by a team from MIT, Northwestern, and the University of Florida, second-born children, and especially second-borns who are boys, are 30% more likely to be rebellious and even undisciplined in school compared to firstborns. The researchers speculate that it's because the second child doesn't get as much one-on-one parental attention as the firstborn. So kids may learn to act up to get attention, or they may take advantage of the lack of attention and get into mischief. And sometimes even criminal mischief, this study shows. Another possible factor, according to the experts, first-born children have only their parents to look to as a role model for behavior. But the second-born child looks to their older sibling as a role model, so they're patterning their behavior after another kid instead of a grown-up. So parents and grandparents, keep your eye on that second-born kid.
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0: 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I am your grateful host, also available to you at Tesh.com, the homepage of my website. Let's talk about our health, shall we? You know, if you happen to have surgery scheduled, we want you to do this the week before. Take 7,500 steps a day. It turns out patients who did this prior to surgery, they cut the risk of post-op complications right in half. This comes from the Medical College of Wisconsin. They used data from Fitbit activity trackers to pinpoint which patients had a higher risk of complications post-surgery. And the research found that people who took fewer daily steps had an increased rate of post-op complications. However, the patients who took an average of 7,500 steps leading up to their surgery, they cut their risk of complications right in half. And this finding was consistent no matter what type of surgical procedure the patients were having, from orthopedic to even brain surgery. Now, if you have an ailment that prevents you from getting your steps in, it's okay because the daily steps were indicative of an overall active lifestyle. So cycling, swimming, just as good.
1: Now that's intelligence for your life.
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1: So I'm sure you've heard of a gap year. It's typically a year off that teens take between high school and college to experience life, try something new, prepare themselves for college life. Well, there's a new type of gap year now. It's for older adults who have been in the workforce for decades. They're not ready to retire, but they are ready for their second act. But a lot of them aren't sure of their direction. So they take a gap year to pursue their passions or take classes to learn new skills so they can re-enter the workforce in a new career. And according to MarketWatch, adult learning is the hot trend in education these days. And because people are living longer, they're also working longer, and updating professional skills is important for people who want to try new careers later in life. There are a lot of older adults in the population. Check it out. In the next 15 years, the number of adults aged 65 and older will outnumber those under the age of 18. So people in their 50s and 60s who aren't ready to retire are taking a gap year to switch gears and come back for their second act. And I say amen to that.
2: IFYL. Intelligence for your life.
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13: I'm sure you know that getting a card in the mail is rare these days. You're more likely to get a text message or email, right? But here's why sending a card is still super significant. Emily West is a communications professor who studies greeting cards at the University of Massachusetts. She says physical cards and notes make people feel good about themselves and feel good about you, the sender. The effect involved in writing by hand, finding a stamp, and physically dropping letters in the mail creates a wonderful feeling of accomplishment. I know the feeling. You do too. And since it's become so rare to receive actual snail mail these days, especially something handwritten, the recipient feels like they've received an incredibly thoughtful and personal gift. By the way, according to manufacturers, sales of greeting cards, note cards, and writing paper have quadrupled since 2020. Plus, if you take the time to send a card to somebody, even if you only write one sincere personal sentence, you've given one of life's cheapest and most memorable gifts.

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1: John Tesh with you, Intelligence for Your Life. It's time, apparently, to stop turning our back on whole milk because, according to brand new research we found for you, it can help lower the risk for diabetes. The study found that people who had higher levels of three different byproducts related to full-fat dairy had, on average, a 46% lower risk of getting diabetes. Now, this, of course, goes against what we've thought for years, what we've been told anyway, which was that full-fat dairy products are bad for us because they have more calories, and it was thought that avoiding the fat would lower a person's diabetes risk. But this new research says, no, when people reduce how much fat they eat, they tend to replace it with sugar or carbs, both of which can have worse effects on insulin and diabetes risk. We're better off with full-fat dairy because it's more satisfying.
2: Intelligence for Your Life with John Tesh.

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1: Have you seen this? There is a new demographic taking over gyms and boxing, bodybuilding, and lifting weights. It is women in their 50s and beyond. This comes from the Wall Street Journal, who published a report on this. They say workout brands and studios are reporting a growing number of older female participants and members signing up for their services. Take the CrossFit Open, a sporting competition. Nearly 12,000 women between the age of 50 and 59 signed up to compete this year, a 44% increase. At an East Coast fitness studio that offers kettlebell classes, 6% of their new clients are in their 50s and 60s. And Pull-Up Revolution, a program that helps women learn to do pull-ups, has seen a huge increase in women over 50. It's a great trend considering doctors recommend women, in particular, build muscles as they get older. Dr. Deborah Kwolek is a primary care physician and menopause expert. She says strength training is good for building muscle mass, which decreases as women age. It also improves bone strength and balance and helps with weight and pain issues and mental health. Dr. Kwolek recommends women over 50 strength train once or twice a week minimum. Yay!

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1: 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And did you know that we should all be knitting right now? Research from Cardiff University shows that knitting and other forms of textile crafting like sewing, weaving, and crocheting, they have a lot in common with mindfulness and meditation. They all have a positive impact on mental health and well-being. In a study of more than 3,000 knitters, the experts found a significant link between how often somebody knitted and a positive mood and feelings. Specifically, people who knitted more than three times a week, they were more calm, they were happier, less sad, less anxious, and more confident. We should all be knitting.

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3: Good morning. Welcome to Friday, 9th day of October. Hello, Alana.
4: Good morning. How are you?
3: I've lived a day already.
4: Okay, what's going on with you?
3: Chasing my tail. I'm all over the place today. We're out of the studio. We're coming up here in about 20 minutes. We're going to get out of here, head over to Maple City Bakery for the turkey show. And with that, the back end stuff, there's some stuff that has to get done.
4: Yeah, I mean, we're broadcasting a show on the road, yeah. For goodness sake.
3: This is like the future. It's not that crazy, but like...
4: There's stuff. Just gotta
3: little
4: make
3: things.
4: Sure, yeah.
3: I had purchased a turkey shirt. Okay? I had a look today. I was like, it's the turkey show.
4: Oh.
3: I had a full-on turkey Thanksgiving shirt. I had bought it online. And I had got it earlier this week, and I'm like, I'm going to bring it out today. I wore it all morning. About 15 minutes ago, I gave up the ghost. I'm like, no, I can't wear this. This shirt was very flammable. You know these things that you get online?
4: You're like, I don't know what material this is. It's certainly man-made.
3: It's definitely, and I was like, it just didn't fit right. Like, it was... You know, you buy something online from somewhere in the world, and you're like, one side, like, parts of it are 100 times bigger than they should be, and the other parts are small. Like, who is this meant to fit? And I looked in the mirror, and I'm like, am I just a fool? I'm not sitting.
4: Wow, it's a deep, very
3: I was walking out the door, and I looked, and I'm like, I can't wear that. And then I'm like, well, I had nothing ready. I don't even know where any of the laundry is in the house. So I went to Old Faithful and my black old pullover. I'm like, I just grab this thing. Like it's been sitting there. So that throws my morning off. And then I start the vehicle and I realize my vehicle's not here. I have the station vehicle. Just one thing after the other. And then add on top of it that we got to get out of here. And here I am changing clothes the minute I'm walking out the
4: door. Last minute. It really does throw you off. I almost didn't even make it in today. You know, I'm really bad with hitting snooze.
3: Yep.
4: I don't know if I told you. I don't just hit snooze, but I also will set new alarms in
3: the
4: morning.
3: Oh, that's the worst.
4: And I set an alarm, not even to sleep, but just I need an alarm for how long I can lounge for. I'm like, I want to lounge. And I start doing math. Meanwhile, yep. I have to sleep. I'm like, I want to lounge for a couple more minutes. Just lounge. I don't even want to go back to bed. Just lounge. So I got a 3:15 alarm, 3:25 a.m. alarm, 3:35 p.m. So I'm lounging. Thank God I did not fall back asleep. I was just laying there. I'm like, I've been laying here for a while. I look. I'm like, oh. I'm like, my alarm's for p.m. And it was like 3:45. I'm like, I better get up.
3: Well,
4: the whole thing almost went off the rails. You've got no turkey shirt.
3: Could you imagine if I wore the turkey shirt and you didn't show up? Now I'm just
4: embarrassing.
3: The dork in the corner wearing that shirt. You know the one guy that dresses and then it's like, you tried too hard.
4: You're like, okay, bud, we get it.
3: And then now I'm by myself. And then
4: yeah.
3: I was like,
4: we got our other little Thanksgiving accoutrement that we got.
3: Yeah, well,
4: don't you worry.
3: The way today is going, I hope it pulls off, okay?
4: It will.
3: Okay. All right. We'll see you at Maple City Bakery coming up after 6. 5 things you need to know. We're going to get to that here in a couple minutes. Let's get rolling. We're off to a flying start today. We are raring to go. Somber's back to friends. It's 94.3 CKSY.

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2: First thing you need to know, Monday is Thanksgiving Day in Canada. Always the second Monday in October. Celebrate the harvest, the other blessings of the past year. And why is the Canadian Thanksgiving in October, not November like the U.S.? Canadians had many different Thanksgiving celebrations before the official date was chosen by Parliament back in 1957. Before any newcomers came to the land, the First Nations celebrated their crops. The Canadian history of Thanksgiving has nothing to do with the Pilgrims and the Mayflower like the American Thanksgiving. Both holidays, though, are generally seen as an opportunity to give thanks for what's good in our lives, celebrate nature's bounty, and enjoy a big old meal with your family and friends. Second thing you need to know, you can keep busy this long weekend. 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Then there's free skates happening all weekend long. 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
1: All right, third thing you need to know, it's last weekend for a couple of farmers markets in Chatham-Kent this season. The Wallaceburg Farmers Market is open 8 till noon tomorrow. The municipal parking lot, James Street, and the Ridgetown Farmers Market is 8 till noon, and that's held on Main Street. Both of those farmers markets wrap up the season. It seems like just yesterday we're talking about, hey, a sign of summer, and out they go. Speaking of Thanksgiving weekend, the Brigden Fair is this weekend. It's a staple on the Thanksgiving weekend. 176th annual Brigden Fair opens today, runs it through until Monday. Midway entertainment, livestock shows, homecraft competitions, exhibits, and more. 50,000 people are expected through the gates over the 4 days. 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Parking is free on the fairgrounds. Website is brigdenfair.ca. But we got some information up online. It all gets rolling today. And the weather doesn't look too bad for it. And lastly, this woman here, a 61-year-old Alberta grandmother, is the planking queen again. Donna Jean Wild has broke her own women's world record by holding a plank for 5 hours.
2: 5 hours.
1: 5 hours.
2: That's nuts.
1: The Huntsman World Senior Games were held in Utah last week. She set the record. Her previous record was 4 hours, 30 minutes, and 11 seconds, set in 2024. She's a former teacher, former vice principal. She started planking more than a decade ago after a wrist injury prevented her from running and lifting weights. So she's like, I'll just start planking. This woman is ripped.
2: I bet. 5 hours, man. I'd be so bored, I feel like.
1: She turned this planking into a daily habit. She'd plank for hours while reading or working. She'd just be there. You know what a plank is? If those are like you're up on your elbows and your toes, and it's just like core strength.
2: Yeah, it's notoriously one of like the harder kind of workouts. Simple, but hard.
1: 5 seconds, I start shaking.
2: Uh-huh.
1: She did 5 hours.
2: Wow.
1: And if you see the video of her, she's like barely breaking a sweat.
2: The joke is always a plank minute feels like an hour. Oh. Like.
1: Donna Jean, she is the planking queen.
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1: Indeed, we are at 361 Grand Ave West in Chatham. Doors aren't even open yet, Alana.
2: Nope.
1: One of the few.
2: Here before they open, exclusive club, really.
1: Really, truly is. They haven't actually even turned the lights on.
2: No. I don't know if we're even welcome here, but we're here. Happy to be here.
1: You know how you're at clubs.
2: But look, people are already starting to walk in.
1: Oh, they're lined up. Yeah. Sorry, guys. Not yet. We're opening the doors at 6 o'clock. 6 o'clock, we're open. Maple City Bakery getting set for the Thanksgiving weekend. All the specials. We'll tell you about it here through the day today. It's the turkey weekend. Today is also 9th day of October. It is World Egg Day.
2: Oh, okay. Very important for CK.
1: Yeah. And, well, very important for a bakery, too. Right? What do you know about what could you do at a bakery without eggs?
2: This is true. So many things you don't even realize, right? It runs our life.
1: Eggs contain over 15 kinds of vitamins and minerals. So happy Egg Day today.
2: Oh, eggs. I thought you said egg.
1: Oh, I was thinking, okay, I guess you're all for it.
2: I thought you said like agriculture
1: egg.
2: Day.
1: No, egg. Has
2: rewind.
1: It, like, the
2: yes.
1: Chicken and the egg. International Beer and Pizza Day.
2: There we go.
1: Like, there are two things that don't go to better.
2: It's such a combo. Like, and sometimes you're like, I'm not going to have a drink. But then you're having pizza. You're like, okay, I'm going to have a drink.
1: Oh, they're so perfect. It's a Friday. Mm-hmm. Oh, it's World Post Day today, too. So a salute to all mail carriers out there. Not male carriers. I have to explain this to you. Male and female.
2: I'm having issues this morning, so please make sure you explain the words.
1: I'll talk slower. It's the day that the sewing machine motor was patented by a guy named Isaac Singer. Singer sewing machines, 171 years ago. Elvis and Priscilla Presley got divorced in Santa Monica 53 years ago. And Fox debuted as a TV network on this date in 1986. So 40 years, they celebrate their anniversary today. Birthdays today. John Lennon was born this date, 1940, the legendary Beatle. Also on this date, his son was born.
2: Oh, that's so cool.
1: Yeah, Sean Lennon was born. He is 52 today. This guy... Zachary Ty Bryan. We just had a conversation about Zach.
2: He's the oldest one on Home Improvement, right?
1: ZTB.
2: Okay.
1: Oldest son, Brad, on Home Improvement. And he's still...
2: He's a troublemaker.
1: Yeah, he's the one in the clink, I think, right?
2: He's in the clink because then JTT, Jonathan Taylor Thomas, recently also was in the clink. But those two like the clink.
1: So
2: he's always in the clink.
1: ZTB and JT... What if they're in the same clink?
2: I don't know.
1: Anyway, Zach is 45 today. Steve Burns is 53. He's the original host of Blue's Clues.
2: Oh, okay, Steve from before.
1: Yeah, Steve,
2: the OG, my guy.
1: Yeah. Guillermo del Toro. What a cool name. Writer, director, producer. He's been in a ton of things. Guillermo del Toro.
2: 72.
1: 62 today.
2: Oh.
1: Scott Bakula is 72 today. He was at NCIS New Orleans. Quantum Leap. You're a sci-fi nerd. You know all about that. John O'Hurley. Jay Peterman.
2: Is that, okay.
1: Yeah, from Seinfeld. He was also on Dancing with the Stars. Yeah, that's what he's famous for, though. John O'Hurley.
2: 80.
1: 72. Tony Shalhoub is a name that you would know if you watched Monk. I didn't think you ever watched Monk. He was also on Wings. He was on a couple other things, too. He's 73 today. And there's a story, and somebody can probably fill us in on the text lines. He visited Chatham Kent for something. And if you go into a couple like restaurants, he's got his picture up. And I'm not exactly positive of the background and why Tony Shalhoub was in Chatham Kent, but I'm pretty sure that's a story. I mean, somebody can probably confirm that on the text lines. But
2: yeah, that is interesting.
1: And Sharon Osbourne's got a birthday today. Howard Sharon!
2: Sharon! 83?
1: No, 74.
2: Sorry, I'm off today. Sorry, everyone.
1: Are you going to...
2: I don't know. And we just started.
1: Jeez. We just got here. We've got to get it together. We got to put on a show today.
2: Let's go.
1: Yeah, we're here at Maple City Bakery. We'll talk about what's going on. We got to get those doors open. They're starting to line up.
2: Yep.
1: Check ID. Don't be letting them just wander in here, all right? Maple City Bakery, it's Turkey Weekend.
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7: With an update from cknewstoday.ca, I'm Scott Kitching. What started as a very slim chance of recovery has become a reality for a Chatham dog found seizing from exposure to narcotics. Little Debbie was brought to the Pet and Wildlife Rescue in September after somehow getting cocaine and amphetamines in her system. Despite having a slim chance of recovering, she's currently enjoying life with a foster family and will soon be adopted. The investigation into how Little Debbie got access to the drugs continues. The $50 million redevelopment of the Wallaceburg Hospital is moving on to the next stage. The second phase of the redevelopment includes a 22,000-square-foot addition that will house a new emergency department, inpatient medicine unit, diagnostic imaging department, and laboratory. Construction is expected to take 18 to 24 months.

0: Chicago American League Division Series. The Guardians forced the deciding game with a 9-5 win over the White Sox, and Tampa Bay beat Dallas 24-16 in the NFL. Sunny today with a high of 20, some overnight clouds with a low of 11, and partly sunny tomorrow, the high 25. 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
1: They treat us so well.
2: Right off the bat, what do we got here?
1: I wrote it down.
2: Pumpkin cup. It's a pumpkin cup.
1: We're not even going to waste any time, are we?
2: I'm going to smell it first. I love
1: Maple City Bakery, 361 Grand Ave West in Chatham. It's the Thanksgiving show. So they've given us a pumpkin cup. These are about $3 each.
2: $3.
1: It's like a little single serving.
2: Yeah, it's
1: and
2: like
1: they
2: a
1: also
2: little
1: have a apple crisp as well. So we're eating the pumpkin cup. I don't even like pumpkin, but that is good.
2: That's really good. I like the single serve idea too. Yeah. A little treat.
1: Leave
2: yours. $2.99 or 2 for $5.
1: I might eat yours too.
2: Go.
1: Okay. That was good. We got
2: some
1: great specials.
2: Okay.
1: Probably should have thought about eating it before we went on the air, but
2: that's
1: what we do. Delicious. And all the other goodies here for the Thanksgiving weekend. Are you going to keep going?
2: I'm here. I'm listening.
1: She's going to keep going.
2: Because it's layered, and there's a certain part of the layer. I'm like, I got to try that.
1: You would put the lid back on, then you went in for seconds. Still good, eh? It's very good. Maple City Bakery now open. We'll talk with Joe and the staff here, getting ready for the long weekend. I want you to try something now. Amazon shoppers are talking about the data that's being collected about them.
2: Okay.
1: Amazon collects data on you, the user, which nowadays everything collects data on
2: I just
1: you.
2: Assume.
1: And I some things I'm like, okay, you know a little too much. But Amazon is now collecting data that you can see. So they don't just recommend stuff that you bought or you've clicked on, because you know how it's kind of like, you're like, oh, hey, I've looked at this before. It's back there. This is what they're doing. They're tracking you, okay? Amazon has a new feature called About You, which allows you to see the information they're using to personalize your experience. There's basic stuff like, you know, a region you might live in, if you have a house, an apartment, how many people are there, what your hobbies may be, if you have kids, pets, a garden, a garage, a pool. Because it's always like, obviously you're buying pool supplies, you have a pool, right? Like,
2: mm-hmm.
1: they know things about you. Some people, though, are noticing some odd entries, and this is where the discussion comes in. So if you want to log into your Amazon, go to Amazon, and if you go to the very bottom, and there's that little silhouette of a person that says you. You see right down there at the bottom?
2: Okay.
1: Go down to there to you. You click on that. Here, I'll tell you.
2: I like this. I like seeing how they perceive me.
1: Click on account. So click on you, click on account, and then shopping preferences. Now, mine doesn't have it. I looked into it.
2: Okay, I got it.
1: They don't all have it, okay? So you go to the you, you click on hello. Mine says hello, Chris. You'll say hello, Alana. Click on the about you, and then it'll show you your shopping preferences.
2: Okay.
1: There yours
2: so
1: are.
2: I got,
1: and yours aren't too crazy.
2: Clothing and shoes.
1: See, now that's, okay, so that's the standard.
2: Okay.
1: Okay, yours doesn't go too deep. Some of them do. Like this woman here had a note that said she has flat buttocks.
2: Oh.
1: Flat butt. She's got a flat butt because she had Googled stuff about, you know, dealing with a flat butt, clothes that accentuate her flat butt or you know, hide her flat butt. So Amazon was able to track it, and she posted this, and now people are doing the same kind of thing you're doing, and ours are both the same. It's not as
2: I don't use Amazon like a crazy amount, though, but I can imagine some people, like, they probably know so much about it.
1: Another one posted said, mine says I can't keep plants alive. One says I have no friends.
2: Because they were
1: looking for books about friends. One says really likes cheese. One says treats her cats as children.
2: Uh-huh.
1: Like, it really knew a lot about them. That's pretty interesting, that they have.
2: I want to see, like, I would love to see what it would say about me.
1: If anybody has a little more detail, okay,
2: or
1: so the way you do
2: one,
1: it again,
2: yeah.
1: You go to your Amazon app, you click on that little silhouette of the person at the bottom, it says you, and then at the top of the next page it says hello, whatever your name is. Click on that, then about you, and click on account, and then it says shopping preferences. So it should have your information there.
2: Okay.
1: Some of them do, some of them don't.
2: Yeah.
1: Although I'd be like, how disheartening would it be if you looked and you're
2: I'd
1: like, I can't wait. And then it's like,
2: yeah, that's one of the things you're like, maybe I don't want to know.
1: Big booty Judy over here is always shopping for something. Amazon, they know a lot.
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1: CKSY weather, sunshine, a high of 20 for the day today. Cloudy overnight tonight, down to 11. Tomorrow, sun and cloud, 25. That's the highest of the week. And then we get into maybe some rain on Sunday. We see a high of 20. Monday, saying about 23, cloudy skies. That's how the weekend looks. 4 degrees right now, but it feels like 2. That's crazy. Here's Olivia Rodrigo. It's Drop Dead. We're live at Maple City Bakery, 94.3 CKSY.

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1: At 361 Grand Ave West in Chatham, it is here. It is the Maple City Bakery Turkey Show. We're ready for the weekend. Joe Finelli is here. Joe, this is like the
2: good
1: season
2: morning.
1: Opener,
2: isn't it?
3: Is, yeah,
2: exactly right. Season opener right around hockey season opener.
1: Yes.
2: And OHL and all that stuff.
1: Yeah.
2: That we're, yes, we're... This is a normal right now, like, you know, four or five customers hanging around shooting a,
1: you know what,
2: and solving some problems. We're looking at all our election signs out here on the front lawn. Can't wait till those are gone.
1: Yeah,
2: exactly, right.
1: Jeez, vote early, vote often, eh?
2: I didn't think you'd get 90 signs on the front lawn, but...
1: You're like the hub. You're like when people, when it's election season, it's like we got to get our signs out. Start at Maple City Bakery.
2: Well,
3: yeah, you're like the main location.
2: I'm glad to be so popular, but they've got one day after the election to get them out of here.
1: And otherwise, the dumpster's in it.
2: You can go dumpster diving with some of our other friends back there.
1: We should mention online voting is open now. I voted yesterday.
3: Did you? You got that out of the way?
1: I'm all done.
3: Okay, good.
1: I'm good. So I'll go out and point at the signs I voted for. Okay?
2: All right. Thank you.
1: Okay. Maple City Bakery. It's the Turkey Show. We are here. We've already had this
3: pumpkin cup.
2: Yes. That was an invention. We have these pumpkin squares that we make,
1: yep,
2: you know, pretty much this time of year, and they're excellent. And somebody got the bright idea to mix it in and put it in a cup with some whipped cream and some crisp pearls and some like pie dough, pie crust at the bottom.
1: I'd love to see.
3: I like the crisp pearls. I noticed the crisp. Chris
2: did
3: made a face when
2: pearls?
3: You said crisp.
1: Well, I'd love
3: pearls.
1: To see your board meetings.
2: Yeah.
3: There they are.
2: Hey, it's like, hey, this got smashed. What should we do with it? Well, let's stick it in a cup and throw some whipped cream on it. And,
3: beautiful.
2: Wow, this tastes good.
1: Okay, so if you're trying to picture what we're talking about, it's like a shooter, like a little, like a Jello shot cup. Maybe a little bigger.
2: Yeah, it's a lot bigger. You take Jello shot. Those are 6 ounces.
1: Is that not how you do shit? I don't know how you party on the weekend. But it's a pumpkin cup. And it's delicious. But it's like the perfect little handheld.
3: A little single serving, you know?
2: Yeah.
1: Perfect little thing. So about $2.99 is what they're going
2: for, right?
1: Right. All right. So those are available now. It's a brand new invention. That,
3: check out the crisp pearls.
1: The corporation has come up
2: did
1: with
2: you
1: here.
2: Get the? Did you like the little crunch of the crisp?
3: No, I 100% know. That was the first thing I noticed. I'm not kidding.
2: It.
3: There, those are. Did you?
1: I shot mine, so I just
3: took it. Yeah, I didn't know.
1: And ate it. But that's available. It's one of the little treats here. What else have we got going on this
2: weekend? Of course,
1: weekend,
2: we got the pumpkin pies, right? We've got our 8-inch pumpkin pies this year. Buy one, get one free. They're $9.69, so two for under $10.
1: Nice.
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1: Yeah, it's nice of buns.
2: Nice buns. Have we been running that ad? I don't even know. I haven't been paying that.
3: Yeah.
2: Oh, good.
1: Are you paying your bill?
2: I don't think I got one yet. They'll be around.
1: We wanted to mention 2 to 3 hours. So you're open, obviously, today.
2: Right.
1: Tomorrow
2: from 6 till 4:30.
1: Okay.
2: And then closed Sunday and Monday to give everybody a break.
1: So if you're thinking Thanksgiving, you got to make a stop here. You got to do it today or tomorrow. Maple City Bakery, everything you need for your Thanksgiving dinner.
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13: With an update from cknewstoday.ca, I'm Scott Kitching. The Thanksgiving weekend is upon us, and that means some closures on Monday to be aware of. Chatham-Kent Public Health will be closed, and there will be altered services at CKHA, and garbage collection will be delayed all week. A full list can be found at cknewstoday.ca. A new emergency department and several other improvements are planned as part of the next phase of the Wallaceburg Hospital's $50 million redevelopment. Chatham-Kent Health Alliance is hoping to get approval from the province in the coming months. The project includes a 22,000-square-foot addition housing the emergency department, inpatient medicine, diagnostic imaging, and laboratory. Construction is expected to take 18 to 24 months. And the story of a Chatham dog found seizing from illegal drug exposure appears to have a happy ending. Last month, Little Debbie was brought to Pet and Wildlife Rescue, seizing uncontrollably with cocaine and amphetamines in her system. The seizures left her blind with a 50-50 chance of permanently losing her sight. The good news is Little Debbie seems to have regained most, if not all, of her vision, and she's expected to officially be adopted in the next week or so. The Chatham Maroons had no trouble with Sarnia last night, beating the Legionnaires 7-0. Gannon Hunter made 19 saves for the shutout. In the PJHL, Blenheim beat Moortown 4-1. The Maple Leafs lost 4-3 to Las Vegas in a shootout. Cleveland forced a deciding Game 5 with Chicago in their American League Division Series with a 9-5 win over the White Sox, and Tampa Bay beat Dallas 24-16 in the NFL. Sunny today with a high of 20, some overnight clouds, a low of 11, and partly sunny tomorrow, the high 25. For more on these and other stories, go to cknewstoday.ca.
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1: At 361, Grand Ave West in Chatham, open today, tomorrow, and again closed on Sunday, like always. And then Monday's a holiday, so they're not going to be open then. So if you got to get something for your Thanksgiving dinner, the Thanksgiving always creeps up on us, eh? It's like always, all of a sudden it's Thanksgiving.
2: I find, because it's one of those days, you're like, when is it exactly? And then every time you bring up Thanksgiving, you're right, the exact same reaction from every single person. Yeah. Oh, I can't believe it's already.
1: Well, it was Labor Day 2 days ago, and then all of a sudden it's Thanksgiving, and it's here. So this weekend is it. If you need to grab anything, Maple City Bakery will tell you more about what's going on. It's Friday. Means I've got some Friday fun facts for you, Alana. All right, so live here at Maple City Bakery, some Friday fun facts that you can use and abuse.
2: Maybe with the family this weekend, you need to kill some dead air with them?
1: Bingo bango. Mm. According to Wine Scientific Study, the most universally liked scent is?
2: Peanut butter.
1: Scent.
2: Peanut, the
1: Does
2: smell of peanut butter.
1: Does peanut butter have a scent?
2: Of course.
1: Lime is the answer.
2: Oh, okay.
1: Not peanut butter. Lime.
2: My fat Don't, butt. Was yeah. like...
1: peanut butter. No, lime. In the 16th century, English kings had servants they'd call grooms of stool. And their job was to take care of them after they had used the bathroom. That was the servant's
2: exact
1: job.
2: Exact opposite of a universally yeah. loved scent.
1: The grooms of stool. Here's a Friday fun fact. There was an episode once of Tom and Jerry back in 1956 where Tom and Jerry were both very depressed over their girlfriends leaving them.
2: Huh.
1: So they sat in a train track together, ready to commit suicide.
2: Oh, that's not
1: What
2: good.
1: A morbid cartoon that was.
2: Yeah.
1: The episode ended with the sound of the train barreling towards them. Wow. 1956.
2: Oh, that's deep.
1: Cartoons hit hard back then.
2: They did.
1: That was a twist, eh? And they obviously lived because they're cartoons. Here's a Friday fun fact. There's only one company left in North America that manufactures silverware. It's called Sherrill Manufacturing in Sherrill, New York. And every other manufacturer of silverware is overseas. There's nobody in North America making silverware anymore.
2: That is really interesting.
1: Your
2: uncles
1: They're
2: and aunts would love
1: facts.
2: That fun fact, too. When you're using your silverware at Thanksgiving dinner, imagine you whip that out.
1: How about this one? Penguins can't taste fish.
2: Oh, that's almost sadistic.
1: Like. Their taste buds only taste sour and salt, and the taste of fish comes from the umami taste bud. A genetic study suggests they lost 3 of the 5 basic tastes long ago in evolution. Doesn't matter. Penguins just swallow the fish whole anyway. They don't even bother tasting them. So,
2: But
1: they don't even like the taste of fish. Here's one. Migraines are 3 times more common in women than in men.
2: Don't
1: go
2: see
1: over
2: that,
1: well
2: yeah.
1: at the table. It's October. Have you ever thought about this? The prefix oct means 8, like octopus or octagon. So the question is, why isn't October the 8th month of the year? And it's the 10th month of the year. Well, it actually used to be. The ancient Roman lunar calendar had only 10 months, but the winter season was excluded from that. Later, they added January and February. They put it at the beginning, pushed everything back. So oct was originally the 8th month. It's now the 10th. That's there. That's a Friday fun fact. Here's one, good for Maple City Bakery. Before rubber erasers were invented in the 1700s, some people would use rolled up pieces of crustless white bread to erase pencil marks. They'd take the bread, roll it into a ball, and then they would use it as a rubber.
2: I kind of want to try it once in my life to see if it works.
1: You're at the right place. You're at the right place. All right, final Friday fun fact for you today. Listerine was originally marketed as a feminine hygiene product back in 1932. Specifically, to clean and deodorize the lady parts.
2: I just got the
1: Listerine, eh? That's interesting. I have a hard time wrapping my head around the gurgling, though. I don't get that part.
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1: CKSY Weather, live from Maple City Bakery. We've got some sunshine coming today. So far, yeah, it's pretty dark. Highs of 20, cloudy overnight tonight to 11 to get the long weekend started. We see some sun and cloud tomorrow. It's the highest of the week, up to about 25. And then Sunday, maybe some rain, a high of 20. And then Thanksgiving Monday, cloudy and 23. Currently in Chatham-Kent, 4 degrees, feels like 2. A chilly start to the day today with Zara Larson on CKSY.

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1: 361 at Grand Ave West in Chatham. The Thanksgiving show is here. You can tell we're here to celebrate. We're wearing our... Are we going to say it? Did you post these pictures?
2: I posted a photo of us,
1: okay,
2: yes.
1: All right. So we were teasing what we were going to be wearing. So go to our social media and you can see how ridiculous we look here this morning at Maple City Bakery. So new movies this weekend at Chatham Galaxy Cinemas. A couple of new movies. I've watched the trailers, Elena,
2: okay,
1: and I'm going to give you my thoughts on these. Because remember last weekend...
2: I'm still scarred. Last weekend we came on saying how we want to see Digger. It looks like the best movie ever.
1: Yeah.
2: Biggest box office bomb of the year.
1: Yeah, it was poo-poo. So, okay. I've watched the trailers this morning. I'll give you my... Have you seen these trailers for The Social Reckoning?
2: No.
1: Opens at Galaxy this weekend. It's rated 14A. Jeremy Allen is a Wall Street Journal reporter. And Jeff Horowitz, that's who he plays, the guy who helped a Facebook data engineer leak thousands of incriminating documents back in 2021. So this is what Zuckerberg had to go speak in front of the Senate. Remember that robot Zuckerberg?
2: Oh.
1: That meme of him? This is what led to it. This is
2: like
1: the background on it. So I watched the trailer this morning. Basically, it's The Social Network. Except Zuckerberg is a creepy robot who may be plotting our downfall. It's got a little bit of a thriller. I don't think it's going to be a horrible movie. I don't know if it's going to be the best movie you've ever seen. But me, judging by the trailer, I'm going to say it's about a 6, 7 out of 10.
2: Okay.
1: 6, 7 out of 10. That's what I'm going to go with, okay? The Social Reckoning opens at Galaxy Cinemas this weekend. The other one opening is Other Mummy.
2: Mm.
1: Other Mummy. It's also rated 14A. This is a perfect October movie. And I'm going to try to explain it to you because it's got it's a bit of a mind blender.
2: Okay.
1: A young girl forms a relationship with a sinister entity that appears to her in the form of her mother. So it looks like her mother, who's played by Jessica Chastain, but it's not.
2: Oh.
1: It's a sinister entity. The trailer, Alana, is scrambled eggs in my brain.
2: No good?
1: It makes you go, oh,
2: okay,
1: what's happening? Like twists and turns in the trailer. So there's my trailer review. Movie total horror mind bender in the best way. You'll be sitting there awkwardly thinking, what the hell did I just watch? I'm going to say that's actually going to do better than the other movie, Social Reckoning. I'll say Other Mummy's going to be like the number two movie this weekend.
2: Okay.
1: At the box office. I think it's a good 8 twister memory. Judging by the trailer.
2: Okay. I didn't see any of these trailers, but... Okay.
1: Well, I did my homework. You obviously...
2: Clearly.
1: Did not come prepared today. But that's your trailer movie review, okay?
2: Okay.
1: And then when we come back...
2: we
1: not
2: see
1: Monday,
2: how they actually did
1: when we come
2: the
1: back
2: reviews.
1: Tuesday, we'll see how they did. But both those, The Social Reckoning and Other Mummy, both kind of like twisty 14As opening at Galaxy Cinemas this week. Next week, we're giving away more passes to Galaxy, some popcorn and some giveaways, so keep an eye on the website to win that.
2: Perfect.
1: Okay? You could check out Social Reckoning or Other Mummy. We're here at Maple City Bakery, and we are going to give away some cash. It is the cash call coming up after 7 o'clock this morning. Be listening for that. We still got time with the cash call. If you haven't registered yet, you can do that at 943CKSY.com. Got a name ready?
2: Good to go. We have, certainly.
1: And what are we playing for? What's the cash pot today?
2: It is 140.
1: All right, 140 bucks cash call coming up at 7:05.
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11: With an update from cknewstoday.ca, I'm Scott Kitching. What started as a very slim chance of recovery has become a reality for a Chatham dog found seizing from exposure to narcotics. Little Debbie was brought to the Pet and Wildlife Rescue in September after somehow getting cocaine and amphetamines in her system. Despite having a slim chance of recovering, she's currently enjoying life with a foster family and will soon be adopted. The investigation into how Little Debbie got access to the drugs continues. The $50 million redevelopment of the Wallaceburg Hospital is moving on to the next stage. The second phase of the redevelopment includes a 22,000-square-foot addition that will house a new emergency department, inpatient medicine unit, diagnostic imaging department, and

0: Will be a Game 5 in the Cleveland-Chicago American League Division Series. The Guardians forced the deciding game with a 9-5 win over the White Sox, and Tampa Bay beat Dallas 24-16 in the NFL. Sunny today with a high of 20, some overnight clouds with a low of 11, and partly sunny tomorrow, the high 25. For more on these and other stories, go to cknewstoday.ca.
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0: 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Your name could win you cash money.
1: You good? You're going back for a little bite? Your pumpkin cup. I don't blame you.
2: We're at Maple City Bakery today. I thought right now would be the best time to grab a bite to eat for some reason. So I apologize for that. Just mowing down right now. All right, we're at Maple City Bakery, your cash call. We have a name and $140 up for grabs. For whom, Alana?
1: It's going to be Lynn Norman. Lynn Norman.
2: All right, Lynn, start your clock here. Where's the clock?
1: You got your...
2: Somebody's
1: going to
2: start a darn clock here. All right, my clock is...

0: And she's getting a couple extra seconds here because I finally got it started. There you go. All right, on the clock, winning $140 if she calls back, 519-354-8684. What's the name again, Alana?
1: Lynn Norman. Lynn Norman.
0: We wait for Lynn Norman. Say it one more time.
1: Lynn Norman.
0: Good luck. It's the cash call.

0: 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Your name could win you cash money.
1: All right, she's on the clock here. She's just under 6 minutes now left to win $140. The name we called this morning...
2: Don't say it.
1: ...was I almost said the name.
2: I know. I thought that's where you were going.
1: Yeah, I was going to.
2: It's hurt.
1: Okay. We will not say the name again.
2: Yeah. You have to be listening.
1: Yeah. Got to be listening. Cash call name was announced. You're down to like 5.5 minutes now.
2: $140 on the line.
1: You know who's looking for money right now?
2: Who?
1: Is the Baltimore Orioles mascot. So Baltimore Orioles baseball team.
2: Okay.
1: They laid off a bunch of employees across a bunch of departments this week. And, you know, that happens in business. It happens quite a bit. The off season, but like ticket sales, graphic design, photography.
2: Wow.
1: And then they let go of the person who is the Oriole bird, the longtime mascot.
2: I was going to say, like, that's a pretty iconic role.
1: I always wonder how you get let go as the mascot. Like, what have you done that's... Or is it just a matter of, like, off-season? We don't need you, mascot. We will hire you again come the new season.
2: They wouldn't really need him on the off-season.
1: They also have an area. So they started doing this celebration a couple years ago called the Bird Bath.
2: Okay.
1: So they would spit water out of their mouths, the players would, when somebody got on base. So the dugout would all spit water out. Like, hey, the bird bath. I know, dumb, but it happened.
2: Yeah.
1: They had grown that into somebody out in left field, maybe right field, wherever, would grab a hose and spray the crowd. Like, hey, they got a home run, bird bath. Whoosh. That guy got fired, too.
2: Oh, they're even letting them go to the bird bath. What's going on in the organization?
1: Yeah, something's going on. They describe it as a bloodbath.
2: Worse than a bird bath.
1: Wow.
2: I didn't feel like I don't hear a lot about like major sports teams doing stuff like this.
1: It is interesting. Like, or maybe we just don't hear about it. Maybe that's the thing.
2: That's true.
1: But yeah, they say the cut's pretty deep.
2: Well, let's be honest. The guy who does the hose, I mean, who's the first to go?
1: What do you hire? What's he working for? You. Through the months we are not playing baseball,
2: you have to know your job security is not that tight.
1: It's just cleaning the hose, getting ready for the new season.
2: It's like, darn it.
1: Yeah. And if you were the mascot, are you able to talk about being a mascot now fired, right? Like, nobody knew it was you. And now, like, nobody knows you were fired. You can't come forward and fight it, can you? Or then you ruin all your mascot credibility.
2: Nah, I think you got to keep your lips closed. He's got to keep his beak closed. Yeah. And
1: if he wants another gig,
2: work again.
1: You want another gig in the mascot industry. You never reveal that you were the mascot.
2: No.
1: That's the downfall of being a mascot. You just never get the notoriety.
2: Yeah, I'd be a terrible mascot. Costume. I'd be yapping the whole time.
1: Yeah. I was the mascot.
2: The pros and the cons, because you can kind of do whatever you want in the mascot, you know what I mean? Like, no one knows it's you, but then no one knows it's you.
1: Yeah. It's like our prize giraffe, right? He's been sworn to secrecy. He knows
2: Nobody
1: the inside
2: knows.
1: Stories.
2: Yeah.
1: Nobody knows the real stories, except for him. It's very interesting. Bloodbath. A bloodbath and a birdbath for the Oriole. We're down to 2 minutes and 30 seconds for Lynn.
2: Oh my God!
1: Oh, I said her name.
2: Just gave me goosebumps when you said it.
1: Ooh, I should have said the name.
2: We're
1: I'm
2: gonna
1: sorry.
2: Have to let you go.
1: Oh no, it's
2: You're
1: a bloodbath.
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1: CKSY weather, sunshine at a high of 24 the day today. Cloudy overnight tonight, drops down to 11. Tomorrow, the highest of the week, we get up to 25. And then maybe some rain for Sunday, and then cloudy on Thanksgiving Monday, 23. I'm going to stop this timer because it's going off. 6 degrees where we're at right now in Chatham-Kent.
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1: 361 Grand Ave West in Chatham. It is the Thanksgiving show, the turkey show here at Maple City Bakery, and you are welcome to come in today and tomorrow, but don't come here Sunday or Monday because they will be closed. The buns are the hot thing. And look at all that stuffing we see right here in front of us. I love stuffing.
2: Yeah, I love the bags of stuffing.
1: Oh, stuffing. That's probably my favorite part about a Thanksgiving or a big meal is stuffing. I don't love turkey. I don't love the ham. I just give me stuffing.
2: Okay, see, I'm such a sweets person that I'm more into the sweets, like the any kind of sweet after the main course. That's what I'm into. So they got some pumpkin donuts I'm looking at.
1: Pumpkin donuts.
2: They look really, really good.
1: Okay. We'll have to get you over here to talk about that. We've got some relationship red flags coming up after 7:30. Maybe Joe pops in for his opinion.
2: He seems like someone who would have very sage, like good wisdom. Because he'd give it to you straight, I think. I would love to go to Joe for advice.
1: I don't know if it's sage or good, but we're going to find out. Did you see Celine Dion fell down?
2: Actually, no, I didn't know.
1: She was on stage Wednesday night at her residency in Paris. She fell down. She was in the middle of, like, she was hopping on one foot, kind of like Angus does from AC/DC.
2: She was doing that hop.
1: And her foot just gave out, and she fell down. And she's now at that age where we fall down, and you go, uh-oh. Is she all right?
2: Okay.
1: I think maybe I can play this for you. We're on location today, so give me a second here. So she fell down. She fell down and got right back up. So she bounced back up. But you know how it is. You get to be an age, and you never know. Okay, I think I can play this for you, Lana. I think. Let me see. Woo! You hear that? Woo!
2: Is that her falling a little woo?
1: Yeah, right here.
2: Okay.
1: Whoa!
2: Okay, so I heard a thing once that you can tell you're old if when you fall, people run to help you. You're old. If they laugh, you're still young.
1: Yes.
2: So that's
1: There was that notable when she fell.
2: Yeah, you don't want to hear that.
1: But she hit the ground like a basketball and bounced right back up, like an Indian rubber ball.
2: Boom. Okay, good for her.
1: Right back up. She was.
2: I'm still young.
1: Hopped on her foot one time. She didn't miss a beat, though. She popped right back up, gave the thumbs up, and show kept rolling. You know what those health issues she's had lately? You're kind of like...
2: There's a couple things. Yeah. She was, for a while, she looked like she might be having some issues or whatnot, but...
1: That's the whole thing.
2: I mean, she's performing, so she's obviously pretty good.
1: You're at that age. You get to an age. You fall down. Like, if I fell right here,
2: people would
1: be concerned.
2: Yeah.
1: Right? You fall, there might be like an ounce of concern.
2: Yeah.
1: That old guy in the corner, he falls.
2: 911.
1: Celine's all right. And this guy's fine, too. He'll
2: Everyone's
1: be fine,
2: fine,
1: right?
2: Yeah.
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17: With an update from cknewstoday.ca, I'm Scott Kitching. The Thanksgiving weekend is upon us, and that means some closures on Monday to be aware of. Chatham-Kent Public Health will be closed, and there will be altered services at CKHA. And garbage collection will be delayed all week. A full list can be found at cknewstoday.ca. A new emergency department and several other improvements are planned as part of the next phase of the Wallaceburg Hospital's $50 million redevelopment. Chatham-Kent Health Alliance is hoping to get approval from the province in the coming months. The project includes a 22,000-square-foot addition housing the emergency department, inpatient medicine, diagnostic imaging, and laboratory. Construction is expected to take 18 to 24 months. And the story of a Chatham dog found seizing from illegal drug exposure appears to have a happy ending. Last month, Little Debbie was brought to Pet and Wildlife Rescue, seizing uncontrollably with cocaine and amphetamines in her system. The seizures left her blind with a 50-50 chance of permanently losing her sight. The good news is Little Debbie seems to have regained most, if not all, of her vision, and she's expected to officially be adopted in the next week or so. The Chatham Maroons had no trouble with Sarnia last night, beating the Legionnaires 7-0. Gannon Hunter made 19 saves for the shutout. In the PJHL, Blenheim beat Moortown 4-1. The Maple Leafs lost 4-3 to Las Vegas in a shootout. Cleveland forced a deciding Game 5 with Chicago in their American League Division Series with a 9-5 win over the White Sox. And Tampa Bay beat Dallas 24-16 in the NFL. Sunny today with a high of 20, some overnight clouds, a low of 11, and partly sunny tomorrow, the high 25. For more on these and other stories, go to cknewstoday.ca.
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2: At 361 Grand Ave West in Chatham, you know where Maple City Bakery is. We're here ready for the long weekend and getting all set for Thanksgiving. Joe Finelli is here from Maple City Bakery.
3: I got to apologize. I've been trying to fix this sign so I can get your turkey head faces on the sign so that the public can actually see what
2: it's a shame that we're on the radio, Joe, is what you're trying to say.
3: Yeah, exactly right.
2: I get you.
3: Yeah, there should be some sort of a circus or something that
2: some would argue that there is.
3: Or the hey, you know what? You can wear that for the Lions Thanksgiving game.
2: Oh,
4: there we go. Repurpose it.
3: Yes.
4: That's not a total waste of money, Chris.
2: So if you missed it, you go take a look at our social media. We were teasing it earlier this week. We bought turkey hats, and we're wearing turkey hats today.
3: Yes.
2: For the radio.
3: Very fitting.
2: Yes.
3: Very fitting. Right.
2: I think Alana's got hers the other way, though.
4: I don't know. What way does it look better, Joe? I got my wings at the legs or whatever,
3: well,
4: at the front.
2: Yeah, mine are at the back. I feel like
3: Chris's legs are crossed.
2: Yeah,
3: like and a jersey. They're open.
2: Yeah.
3: So.
2: Yeah.
3: No, they're touching.
2: Yeah. Makes sense. We're at Maple City Bakery. Ready for the long weekend. We've got, what are people buying right now? What's the hot seller for Thanksgiving weekend?
3: Well, it's always the pumpkin pies.
2: Yep.
3: And of course we have and those are our buy one, get one free on our 8-inch pumpkin pies today. We've got stuffing, dinner rolls. Those are the three, many different kinds of dinner rolls, but rosettis and cluster buns. And, those are the three main things. We've got these little pumpkin cups, and we've got all kinds of apple crisp squares and trays and things like that. So
4: I've been eyeing the pumpkin donuts.
3: Pumpkin donuts and pumpkin cupcakes and pumpkin muffins and pumpkin loaves.
2: Like Bubba Gump over here. Yeah, he's just going on.
3: Pumpkin waistline is what I'm
2: smuggling a pumpkin.
3: Yeah.
2: Maple City Bakery, 361 Grand Ave West in Chatham. Joe, how many daughters do you have?
3: Two.
2: Two daughters. Okay, so you've been through some things. So on Fridays, we do a little segment. It's called like group therapy, where people text in like their situations. Is this a red flag situation in my relationship, or is it a green flag? So I'm sure you've dealt with some of these things.
4: I think you'd be really good at advice. I got to start coming here.
2: This is, so we had a text in earlier this week. We're going to open up the text lines at 519-354-8684. Is this a red flag or a green flag? What was the text this week, Alana?
4: All right, you're dating a guy for 6 months, but he says he's not ready to come to my family's Thanksgiving get-together. Dating a guy for 6 months says he's not ready to come to my family's Thanksgiving get-together, though.
2: What if your daughter's boyfriend, they've been together for 6 months, and he's not coming to Thanksgiving? He's not ready for it. Would you say he's not ready for this family?
3: I would say, there is a flaw there.
2: They think
3: some sort of a flaw. Now, either he's like antisocial, like nerdy type guy, or he's just doesn't want to commit.
2: Exactly.
4: Okay.
3: But either way, you got to dump the guy.
2: Yeah, I think my advice was going to be. I feel like if my daughter has said her boyfriend for 6 months is like, man, I'm not ready for Thanksgiving. If it was a week relationship, like a week or two, okay, maybe that's a little early. But 6 months, he's been around long
3: enough.
2: 6 months,
3: yeah.
2: See? Alana, what would you say?
3: Maybe he's going to somebody else's Thanksgiving.
4: He's got another girl. He's like, I already booked her in.
2: I think that 6-monther is the side piece, is what I'm thinking.
4: Yeah.
2: But what if
4: he's like, hey, I don't want you to come to my Thanksgiving dinner either. Like, I'm just not ready yet.
3: Yeah, like that would be like, maybe things that could be. Maybe he's got a conflict of some sort or.
2: Maybe he's anti-Thanksgiving.
3: On religious grounds. Maybe he doesn't like, or maybe he's like a vegetarian. Oh my God, a vegetarian. I never thought of
2: things
3: that.
2: Could get worse.
3: Like a vegan or something like that, and he doesn't want to insult.
2: Worse. He could be a vegan.
3: See, if he was smart, that's what he would say. He would say, I do not want to insult your family because I don't eat that kind of food or something like that. You know what I mean?
2: Or I love other bakeries.
3: What if he had cooking before and I almost was sick? Like,
2: I only go to other bakeries, he says.
3: Exactly.
2: Okay, so we'll open the text lines. Okay, that's our thoughts. The text today on relationship red flags.
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2: CKSY weather, sunshine and a high of 20 for the day. Today, cloudy overnight, down to 11 tonight. Tomorrow, the high of the week, we look at 25, and then maybe some rain on Sunday. Monday looks cloudy at this point. Currently in Chatham Kent, it is 6. I can see now. It looks nice, though, because the windows have been washed here at Maple City Bakery. We are live today. Stop by. 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
1: All right, we're here at Maple City Bakery. It's Relationship Red Flags Group Therapy. Joe is with us right now. Joe just offered some advice. Give the red flag text we got earlier this week they were asking about.
2: Dating a guy for 6 months but says he's not ready to come to my family's Thanksgiving get-together.
1: And Joe said that's a red flag.
2: Said don't.
3: 100%.
1: Something's going on there. So what are we saying on the text lines? Let's see if people agree.
2: Okay, we got a couple of texts that just said red flag right off the bat. Randy says it's a yellow flag. Not everyone enjoys large family gatherings.
1: Okay.
2: All right, Taya had a very mature response. She said, have an open conversation on why he feels like he's not ready to go to Thanksgiving. Maybe he has trouble around the holidays, something he's working through. If you can't get a legit answer, it's a red flag. But if you get his perspective, maybe the holidays are rough for him or he doesn't have a big family.
1: Communicate with your partner?
2: What a concept.
1: Oh,
2: a conversation
1: that's
2: with him.
1: Weird.
2: Second thought, I
3: thought silence was communication.
2: That's how we're all doing it. Vanessa has another point of view, too. She says, me and my husband have been married for 15 years. He has some anxiety, so he does not like to do big dinners and stuff like that. So maybe that's the case. We kind of do our own Thanksgiving thing and make our own Thanksgiving dinner. This one says, I need more information. What if he's already met the family on a different occasion and they were too much to handle?
1: And he doesn't like them.
2: So he doesn't want to do Thanksgiving. He's like, I'm not spending...
1: Well, that's all right. If you don't get along with the family, though, that's going to be a problem.
3: That's I've seen lots of that, though. But my mother-in-law hated me until she got Alzheimer's. And then I brought her cookies, and she loved me.
2: That's a secret, eh?
1: Yeah,
2: no communication.
1: That's the way to do
2: that's
1: it.
2: That's how you do it.
1: If you have problems with the family, stop by Maple City Bakery.
3: Yes, exactly.
2: I knew you wouldn't let us down, Joe.
1: Grab some cookies. Great advice. Thanks for the text here this morning. Come see Joe and the team here at Maple City Bakery. Not open Sunday and Monday, so if you need to get something, open today and tomorrow.
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14: With an update from cknewstoday.ca, I'm Scott Kitching. What started as a very slim chance of recovery has become a reality for a Chatham dog found seizing from exposure to narcotics. Little Debbie was brought to the Pet and Wildlife Rescue in September after somehow getting cocaine and amphetamines in her system. Despite having a slim chance of recovering, she's currently enjoying life with a foster family and will soon be adopted. The investigation into how Little Debbie got access to the drugs continues. The $50 million redevelopment of the Wallaceburg Hospital is moving on to the next stage. The second phase of the redevelopment includes a 22,000-square-foot addition that will house a new emergency department, inpatient medicine unit, diagnostic imaging department, and laboratory. Construction is expected to take 18 to 24 months. And Thanksgiving weekend is here, and that means some closures on the holiday Monday. Municipal offices and most services will be closed.

0: High of 20, some overnight clouds with a low of 11, and partly sunny tomorrow, the high 25. For more on these and other stories, go to cknewstoday.ca.
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1: On Grand Avenue in Chatham, we're here for the annual Turkey Show, getting ready for the weekend. Big Thanksgiving this weekend. If you got something to pick up, you're the buns guy. You're the nice buns guy. You got to get in here, get your buns before, you know, Sunday, Monday, whenever your gathering is. You're the stuffing guy. We got you. You're the pie guy. Or
2: don't
1: gal.
2: Wait till last minute. I was out and about yesterday shopping for not really Thanksgiving stuff. I saw some poor guy. You could tell he was in charge of something, and he was asking, do you have this? Not here. Is that a different story? Do you have this? Do you have that? And they said, no, we're out. And you could tell he was like, oh, I cannot go back to that house empty-handed.
1: Oh, see, we're ready for you.
2: Yeah, we got you here.
1: Dessert trays, pumpkin pie, apple pie. All the buns. We got it for you. Usually at this time, we're taking care of the water cooler question of the day. We are not going to do that. We're live here at Maple City Bakery, but we need to shout out and thank Paisanos.
2: Well, our friends at Paisanos voted Chatham Kent's best pizza and wings, of course, and they are Grand Ave West in the 7-Eleven Plaza. Shout out to Paisanos.
1: I got to shout out ChatGPT. It's simply like, what a thing, eh? So, look at my hair. We're wearing these turkey hats today. You can see them on social media, which I needed something on my head because my hair is out of control. I'm finally getting a haircut. I'm about a week and a half past a haircut. Like, I'm out of my window. I got it. It's unbearable. It just doesn't do anything when it gets this fluffy mess. So, I'm getting a haircut today. So, I was on chat, and I was like, suggest a hairstyle for me. So, I snapped a photo. Look at these hairstyles.
2: Let's see what they got.
1: Look at this. Look at this guy.
2: Oh, wow. Those all actually suit you very much.
1: And they all say in here, like, oh, you've got silver hair, so you want to do this. You're an older gentleman. So look at these guys.
2: I could see you rocking all those.
1: Well, this is the thing. Look at these guys. So I said to Chad, I'm like, those are models. Like,
2: I feel not just you, every single person. Like, that's the haircut issue, is you bring in a photo of whoever and be like, give me this haircut. Adriana Lima, and Beale, you think you're going to look like Adriana Lima when you leave the hair
1: like
2: salon.
1: I've got this baseball mitt of a face, like, it ain't going to fix the hair, it's not going to make it better, so I'm like, come on, and I say, give me a little couple extra, so look at the new guys they give me, I'm like, look at these fellas, they're even better looking, with shorter hair, I'm like, okay, come on,
2: take it as a compliment, I think thinks you could pull it off.
1: So this is how robust Chat is now, I'm like, can you use my face?
2: Oh,
1: and
2: okay.
1: It can.
2: Yeah.
1: So put a new haircut on me. What do you think about me with a buzz cut, Alana?
2: No.
1: Okay.
2: Don't suit you.
1: What about this with a shorter crop?
2: Maybe. Okay. I like it more than the buzz. That's not too different from what you have right now.
1: Well, that's much shorter. It's like an inch and a half shorter.
2: Okay. I like the long hair. I think that's your thing, kind of.
1: Really? I don't.
2: I've never met anyone like hair with you.
1: Oh,
2: every week you're getting a haircut, and every week you say, it's crazy. It's out of control. I need a haircut.
1: I need some. Well, then I said, give me something.
2: Grows like
1: different.
2: Crazy.
1: Listen to the other option. Can you see me with that? I look like a skater boy from the Avril video.
2: Yeah, like, a little bit shaved on the sides.
1: Yeah, I'm like, that's not happening. But isn't that crazy that Chat can do that kind of thing? Like, it just takes your face and puts new hair. Like, what world are we living in here?
2: And it's crazy how much more advanced it's gotten, too, over the years.
1: Yeah.
2: So I think it's handy when you use it for those kind of things.
1: You're right, though. You got to be careful because it gives you these models. And, like, yeah, maybe that hairstyle.
2: That was smart of you to be like, give me my real face.
1: Yeah. Give me something that's like looks like me. I don't look like this 23-year-old dude with silver hair. And I don't look like this granddaddy that's got, like, the, you know, some bank. Look, I'm not that guy. So, what about that one? Maybe that one.
2: I like that.
1: You know what's going to happen? I'm going to go into my salon today, and I'm going to show him that, and I'll end up with the same haircut.
2: And you'll walk out looking just like him.
1: Yeah, that's what will be. He'll be like, man, there was a model walking
2: down. My jaw is chiseled as well.
1: Wait, can you cut my hair, chisel my jaw, and get rid of the three chins? Just work on that, please. Chat can do some things.
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1: CKSY weather, sunshine and a high of 20 for the day today. Overnight lows drop down to 10 degrees. Tomorrow looks good, up to 25, should be decent. And then Sunday, a chance of some rain and then some clouds on Monday. Highs over the Sunday-Monday, about 23. Still sunny, still about 6 degrees in CK. Buses are running off to school before a long weekend in Chatham-Kent. Another weekend in the NFL. You're clueless but confident with Atlanta coming up before 8:30 this morning. Her guaranteed winner of the week coming up. Ella Langley, this is Choose in Texas, 94.3 CKSY.

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1: It is the Turkey Show at 361 Grand Ave West in Chatham. And yeah, we're seeing people hustle in here. We've seen a couple teachers come in this morning and grab some goodies for like a little Thanksgiving party at the school.
2: Oh yeah, we just had someone having a pie party they were having at school. Yeah. How fun.
1: Do we say that teacher's going up to Queen Elizabeth, or do we not say that? Should we keep that quiet? I don't want it. Maybe he's not bringing the treats to the class. Okay, never
2: mind. No, you're never supposed to tell.
1: Okay, never mind. There'll be some lucky students today that are getting some nice little treats from Maple City Bakery. Get in today or tomorrow because they're closed Sunday, Monday. If you got your Thanksgiving party, you want to make sure you've got it gathered. You got either the buns or your treats or whatever you're grabbing. Get it here. I am loving. I've got this little mini...
2: They have pumpkin cup, single serve pumpkin cup, and they have an apple crisp one, a single serve apple crisp, $2.99 or 2 for $5.
1: Still in your lunch pail?
2: Boom. They're very cute, I know.
1: If it makes it that far. But yes, come on and grab yours here at Maple City Bakery. All right, it's Friday, Alana. Means we've got to take care of Alana's guaranteed winner of the week. It's Clueless But Confident, where you pick one NFL team that you guarantee is going to win. So let's give a little recap on how the season's gone so far. This is week 5. You are 2-2. 2-2.
2: Oh, okay. Okay.
1: So you lost last week. You took the Bengals.
2: Could be better, could be worse.
1: You said there's not a chance the Bengals will lose. Guess what happened? The Bengals lost.
2: But they gave their best.
1: Yeah. That's all. It doesn't matter.
2: I watched the tail end of it just to see what's going on. I'm like, oh, they were almost there. They
1: tried. Love spending my money. So what I do is Alana makes a pick, and she uses whatever metric she wants to use to guarantee that this winner is going to win, and I put $5 on it straight up. So far, I'm up. This is the thing. I've just done some math. I've won $2.21.
2: Okay.
1: But I've also lost $10 because my two $5 bets out the window. So I'm down $7.79. So you got to dig me out of the hole.
2: Okay.
1: Who is your guaranteed winner of the week? Clueless but confident week number 5.
2: This weekend I am picking the Broncos.
1: Okay.
2: So Broncos are playing the Chargers Sunday, 4 p.m. Now, I'm not so much choosing the Broncos. I don't know nothing about the Broncos. I'm not really choosing the Broncos because I have faith in the Broncos. It's more so I'm not choosing the Chargers. They're doing very bad right now. Winless. One of 5 winless NFL teams right now. So they're winless. Broncos are 2-2, much like me. So the big story right now in the NFL grapevine, Justin Herbert, I never know how to pronounce that last name.
1: Yep.
2: Justin Herbert. He's the quarterback for the Chargers. But there's a lot of gossip that he's too distracted by his fiance, Madison Beer is her name.
1: Yes.
2: And I'm not here sitting here like blaming the woman at all. I'm not into that. I'm just saying this girl is so stunning. She's the most stunning woman I've ever seen. I would never work a second in my life if this was my fiance either. So he's been really bad. It's been a disaster for the Chargers. I got some stats here, Chris.
1: Okay.
2: Justin has just completed 60% of his passes, just 4 touchdowns and 6 interceptions, it tells me. He's also averaging the lowest number of passing yards per game in his career. So he's one of the worst in the leagues right now. And a lot of people are saying he's too distracted by Madison. There's video of them at training camp where they were lovey-dovey on the field. They were, like, twirling each other's hair.
1: Oh.
2: And people said that's going to be an issue, and now here we are.
1: You're not so much choosing Denver as your guaranteed winner. You're choosing that the Chargers will lose.
2: Yeah, I just sometimes I come on here and say maybe the team will have the gusto to get their you-know-what together. I don't think so. I think the Chargers season, throw it in the trash. It's done. But once again, I can't blame the guy because if you look at Madison, she's gorgeous. I think he said on second thought, I don't even like football that much.
1: Could you imagine having a girl like that?
2: She's so... There's this video of her at...
1: And, hold on, before you go
2: further,
1: but her name's also Beer.
2: Madison Beer. Like, it's such a hot girl name.
1: Beer, like
2: you have no choice.
1: And you love Beer?
2: Like, she's so cool. There's this video of her from... she was cheering him on one of the first games. Oh, my God, like, I can't... She's stunning. I'd take a dive for her, too.
1: Girl.
2: And he's like, I don't want to be like Tom Brady, who gave up his marriage to Giselle for football. He's like, I'm no dummy.
1: He's an NFL
2: I got Madison Beer
1: He'll
2: here.
1: He'll do just fine.
2: He's good. He's got it all, yeah.
1: Okay. Well, the Beer effect. The Beer effect is given your guaranteed winner, the Broncos, the win. And if I come through and you win, I will win.
2: Not much, probably.
1: $2.78.
2: Okay, that's not bad.
1: Chip away at the deficit. Slowly but surely. We'll find out this weekend. Alana's Clueless But Confident.
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16: With an update from cknewstoday.ca, I'm Scott Kitching. The Thanksgiving weekend is upon us, and that means some closures on Monday to be aware of. Chatham-Kent Public Health will be closed, and there will be altered services at CKHA. And garbage collection will be delayed all week. A full list can be found at cknewstoday.ca. A new emergency department and several other improvements are planned as part of the next phase of the Wallaceburg Hospital's $50 million redevelopment. Chatham-Kent Health Alliance is hoping to get approval from the province in the coming months. The project includes a 22,000-square-foot addition housing the emergency department, inpatient medicine, diagnostic imaging, and laboratory. Construction is expected to take 18 to 24 months. And the story of a Chatham dog found seizing from illegal drug exposure appears to have a happy ending. Last month, Little Debbie was brought to Pet and Wildlife Rescue, seizing uncontrollably with cocaine and amphetamines in her system. The seizures left her blind with a 50-50 chance of permanently losing her sight. The good news is little Debbie seems to have regained most, if not all, of her vision, and she's expected to officially be adopted in the next week or so. The Chatham Maroons had no trouble with Sarnia last night, beating the Legionnaires 7-0. Gannon Hunter made 19 saves for the shutout. In the PJHL, Blenheim beat Moortown 4-1. The Maple Leafs lost 4-3 to Las Vegas in a shootout. Cleveland forced a deciding Game 5 with Chicago in their American League Division Series with a 9-5 win over the White Sox. And Tampa Bay beat Dallas 24-16 in the NFL. Sunny today with a high of 20, some overnight clouds, a low of 11, and partly sunny tomorrow, the high 25. For more on these and other stories, go to cknewstoday.ca.
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1: It is the Turkey Show. It is Thanksgiving weekend, and we have...
2: Oh, you never remember it.
1: Sergeant?
3: Yes.
1: Staff Sergeant?
3: You got it.
1: Staff Sergeant. Jason Herter with us here this morning.
3: You brought me in on Turkey Day. I see what you've done here.
1: Sucker.
3: Well played.
1: No, you are actually here on a very important conversation, which I want to get to first. But I wanted you to know that Mr. Redacted is here.
2: You're so
1: So Mr. Redacted is Alana's man friend. We don't call him by name.
3: Is this?
1: This is Mr. Redacted. This is, yes. Yeah, that's him. So
3: what?
1: Can you run his name through the system? We just want to check to see if he's...
3: I feel honored and privileged
1: very
3: to be
1: few people
3: part
1: have
3: of this.
1: Seen him.
3: Do I have to sign some sort of confidentiality agreement?
2: And,
3: I didn't see anything. I just
1: Do you want to shut Alana up? Mr. Redacted shows up and she just gets all... She doesn't say anything. So we're going to run him through the system, okay? Before
2: check
1: you leave.
2: Check his plates.
1: Yeah, we'll check his plates. We just want to make sure he's legit.
3: We're just going to have a small conversation.
1: Yeah.
3: if you see a second car pull up, you know what's about to go down.
1: See, the timing was perfect. Herter walks in and Mr. Redacted all at the same time.
3: Well, this is awkward.
2: Move along.
1: Did you want to talk about anything else, Lana?
2: No.
1: Okay. All right. You did have something. Talking about it's Operation Impact this weekend with the Chatham Kent Police Service, right?
3: Correct. So Operation Impact is a Canadian Association of Chiefs of Police led initiative. So it's going to be happening all across Canada, where all the police services are looking to slow down our drivers over the long weekend. There's going to be an expectation that there's going to be a lot more traffic on the roadways for Thanksgiving weekend. And it's that reminder that really at the end of the day, the safety is in your hands. So we'll be looking for like the usual big four, our alcohol and drug impaired driving, our aggressive driving, distracted driving, and seatbelt use. So, kind of the same message that, we're always out there looking for, but, drive sober. Put your seatbelt on, put that phone down, and watch your speeds and get to where you need to go safely.
1: And there will be ride programs this weekend.
3: Absolutely.
1: Okay, so that's something to think of. And like you said, there's family stuff. There's people getting out and getting together. And we want to make sure they get together, right?
3: That's right. And for a lot of us, with kids going into post-secondary, this may be the first time that our kids are coming back from the colleges and universities around the province.
2: Yeah.
3: So there's going to be that higher expectation to travel this weekend to bring all those families back and reunite them. So this is a very significant weekend for a lot of families across the province.
1: Don't they call this weekend Drinksgiving? Isn't that where, the kids come back from school and they get together with their high school friends? And
3: absolutely. This is, Drinksgiving. Thanksgiving, however you want to put it. But again, that's that reuniting of everybody. So anyone who went off from high school to post-secondary, this is the first time to see their old high school friends again. So again, it's going to be a lot of people traveling, and we just want to put out that reminder to everyone, drive sober, put your seatbelt on, slow down while you're driving, no aggressive driving, and just, get to where you need to go safe.
2: Out of those main four issues that you kind of mentioned there, are you seeing improvements in any of those areas? Are you seeing some more concerning trends?
3: Well, we've seen an uptick in impaired driving arrests. We saw that in 2025 as compared to 2024 in previous years, and we're on pace in 2026 with the same kind of pace that we had in impaired driving in 2025. So again, it's hammering that message home to everybody to drive sober and or you're going to get pulled over, right? And we're going to have our ride programs out this weekend as we do throughout the year, and it's just everyone has that responsibility, and we need to remember that driving at the end of the day is a privilege.
1: And you're not trying to be the fun police. Don't have fun. We get together with your high school buddies that you haven't seen, but just be smart.
3: That's right. And I like the way you put that, and often we get referred to as being the fun police. But, at the end of the day, go out and have a good time, but just make the responsible choice at the end of your night and get to where you need to safely.
1: All right. I think that's the message. Operation Impact this weekend. We don't want to see you this weekend.
3: Absolutely.
1: But you'll be keeping an eye on those that have done wrong. So keep an eye. Jay's going to be back in here real soon. Can we say what date is
3: Absolutely.
1: Polar Plunge?
3: Let's do it.
1: So Jay runs the Polar Plunge every year. We've got a date now. The date is?
3: It's going to be Saturday, February 13th.
1: All right.
2: Yeah, buddy.
3: It'll be our 10th annual Polar Plunge.
1: Nice.
3: We're going to be returning to Sons of Kent. It'll be our fifth year there. And on top of it being the 10th anniversary of the event, we're also the fundraising that myself and Sergeant Lisa Roger, that the two of us have done since we've taken over the LETR program. We're chasing that $1 million mark.
1: Oh, nice.
3: So
1: nice.
3: It's going to be a pretty significant event for us coming up in February next year.
1: All right, we're going to talk about that a little more as we get closer. We're going to have a team in. You can join our team again, but February 13th. And remember this weekend, Operation Impact. Jay, as always, thanks for coming, and we'll talk soon.
3: Thanks for having me.
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1: CKSY weather, sunshine and high today of 20. Overnight lows dropping all the way down to about 10 degrees. Tomorrow looks good, probably the best of the week, 25, and then maybe some showers and unsettling weather for Sunday and Monday of the long weekend. Sunny and at 6 right now in Chatham Kent, live at Maple City Bakery. 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Stop by and see us. We'll talk with Joe here before 9 o'clock. 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
1: Yes, we are. It's the annual turkey show this morning, and we're here with Joe Fidelli once again at Maple City Bakery. I noticed Staff Sergeant Jason Herter came in, and Joe snuck away.
2: Exactly right.
3: Yeah. I've met him before. And his brother.
1: Yep, be careful. Be very careful. Joe is here, obviously. The busy weekend gets rolling here, and we've seen a steady stream.
3: The buns are moving. The pies are moving.
1: And we were just saying, you know what we've seen a lot of today is teachers and people going to work with, like, treats.
3: Yes.
1: We saw a bunch of teachers with some cookies or some tarts or whatever it is, right?
3: Exactly. And a perfect treat is our cinnamon sticks. Have you ever had those?
1: No.
3: I'm going to get you some over here.
1: That's what I need.
3: They are terrific. They really are. And we sell them here and many other places, but they're a perfect kind of apple cider kind of accompaniment. You know what I mean? Hot chocolate and a cinnamon
2: maybe a little
3: stick.
2: A little dip
3: in a cinnamon stick. You got to try them.
1: They're good. Say less.
3: We make them with like our puff pastry dough, roll it in cinnamon and sugar, and twirl it. You know?
1: Oh.
3: And it's like foot long, maybe more.
1: And like zero calories, right? Like
3: zero.
1: Yeah.
2: Nothing.
1: Wow. It's nothing. Yeah. Eat it fast enough. It doesn't count.
2: Yeah.
3: You and your calories. Like you're
1: look
3: not,
1: at me. Yes.
2: How do you think he keeps his Adonis shape?
1: Me and my calories.
3: Calories.
1: Oh, jeez. Obviously, we got the treats, right? You can fill up those treat trays, but like anything else, you need the buns. You're the bun guy. You're the stuffing guy.
3: The stuffing, the pies. All kinds of different. There's, like you mentioned earlier, pumpkin donuts. And did we ever solve our dilemma of the day with this guy that didn't want to show up?
1: Oh, yeah. The red flag.
2: I think we have more questions.
1: Yeah, I don't know if we ever get a true answer. But so we had our group therapy earlier this morning was the guy who's been dating for 6 months.
2: Didn't want to come to her family's Thanksgiving. But it was kind of split. Some people said red. Some people said it could be you have to communicate with each other or whatever.
3: She should tell him that they're going to be having pies and buns from Maple City Bakery.
1: See?
3: That might do the trick.
1: Yeah.
3: What do you think?
1: That's why these men ended up in your daughter's lives and they just don't go away.
3: Yeah, you're right.
2: Good job.
1: You're cursed, Joe.
3: There's one that went away.
1: We don't speak of it.
3: No.
1: Mr. Herter's on
3: his way
1: back.
3: That's exactly right.
1: Too funny. Maple City Bakery, 361 Grand Ave West, Chatham.
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1: CKSY weather, sunshine, up to 20 for the day. Today, overnight lows down to 11, and then tomorrow looks really nice. 25, get some work done in the yard for the long weekend, and then Thanksgiving, maybe some rain, 20, cloudy on Monday, 23. Temperatures jumped up, lots of sunshine, it's 11 degrees.
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1: Yes, Maple City Bakery, 361 Grand Ave West in Chatham. We're here until, I almost said noon. We're not here until noon, right? We're
2: 10
1: here
2: o'clock.
1: Until 10 o'clock, that's right.
2: You eventually, overbooked us, eh?
1: Eventually, they will kick us out of here and get us out of here. I was just reading a story. I'm just trying to find it because I wanted to give you the information on it. But let me just go off the top of my head, Elena, because I'm a pro. I believe it's California, is now going to have a fine if they catch you flashing your lights at other drivers. You know how that's like the universal, your brights are on, or FYI, there's a cop up here.
2: Okay, we've talked about this before. It's universal, yet it's not. I never know what someone, like, well, what are you trying to say to me exactly? Is there a cop? Is it me? Is it you? What's going on?
1: This
2: here?
1: Is the thing. This is, and peeves me off, is that I've recently coming down the 401 coming back from Spitz Games. The last three times, there's been a car on the 401, no lights. And at like 10:30 at night, they're invisible. Mm-hmm. Come around the corner and there's a car there, so you flash your lights at them. And they don't do anything. I'm like, well, then either check there's a cop or turn your lights on. You got to, like, how did you get this far without your lights on to begin with? But like, am I the only one that doesn't understand that that's a universal thing?
2: No, I just never know because I'm like, I don't have time to worry about is it my lights, is it this, is that.
1: You don't have time to worry about your lights being on?
2: My lights are always on. Sometimes I pick anything that my brights are on is what they're trying to tell me.
1: Well, that's another thing.
2: Well, that's the point, though. Like, it could mean so many things.
1: But there's like three or four things. Like, and it's like, hey, your brights are on. There's a cop up here, which is, this is where the fine's coming in. If you're flashing to let them know there's a cop.
2: I could see that.
1: Or your lights aren't on. I think another one is like move over, but there's not that many things. It's like, how else am I supposed to give you a notice that like, hey, turn your lights on?
2: No, I don't know. I guess turning lights on, yeah, I get what they're trying to do, but at the same time, I'm like,
1: if the guy's driving behind you, if the guy's driving towards you and he flashes his brights, either there's a cop or your brights are on. If they're behind you, it's move over turn your lights on, or there's a cop coming from behind you. But I don't, that's...
2: In my mind, we're in two different vehicles. I can't hear you. I can't understand what you're saying. So just...
1: turn your lights on. I don't understand how you don't understand. Like, I don't understand what confuses you when someone flashes their lights.
2: Because there's so many things it could be. Is it cop? Is it lights? Is it this or that?
1: Okay, well, then check those things. I'm trying to be helpful. I'm not trying to be a jacket, but you know what I mean? I'm trying to give you some kind of FYI warning.
2: No, I'm with the state of California. I don't like the lights flashing. I never flash my lights at anyone.
1: I don't flash my lights if there's a cop.
2: No, I don't like that either.
1: No, I don't do that. That's you fend for yourself at this point. If you're breaking the law, you should be caught. I don't agree with that. So I'm with you on that. But if someone's flashing the lights at you, either your brights are on, and which nowadays your stupid halogen light bulbs are like, you might as well land a plane. I can't see half the time when cars are driving towards you and they're flashing away and you're like, well, I don't even have my brights on. So that's one thing. And it's the lately I've had so many people in the 401 just pitch black dark. Like ninjas going down the 401. Just pitch black.
2: I feel like if someone's driving that far on the 401 without their lights on, they're in their own little world. They're probably not noticing your lights are on and they're probably just like, oh, that guy's flashing his lights. But not realizing.
1: See, but my thing is like, well, then turn your lights on. You're a danger to somebody on the road if you don't have your lights on.
2: Yeah.
1: And who knows? Your grandmother's driving up behind you and they hit this person, they don't see you because you didn't have your lights on because I flashed you for 40 minutes. That's a problem.
2: Yeah, I don't know.
1: It's just baffled. When you flash the lights, you think it's the paparazzi taking pictures of you, don't you?
2: I hate when someone's coming up fast behind me flashing the lights. I'm like, I'm moving over as fast as I can. Like, calm down.
1: There's nobody coming up behind you.
2: You're
1: a rocket ship down the 401 yourself. You probably don't have your lights on.
2: I do. I have my light. My lights are automatic. If anything, the complaint from these flashers of lights is that my brights are on. That's probably what the complaint. My lights are always on. Don't worry about my lights.
1: This sun's bright. She's ready to go. Exit poll coming up from Maple City Bay.
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1: It's Turkey Show. And we're here at Maple City Bakery. Thanks to everyone who stopped by today. It's always nice. We don't ever get to see people. They keep us locked up in that windowless room.
2: We have no clue what's going on in the outside world, and it's pretty nice out here.
1: 9 times out of 10, we don't even know if the mics work.
2: We could be talking to the void.
1: Yeah, so when we get out, we actually get to see people, and they've confirmed that, yes, they've heard us on occasion, which is nice. But thank you to everybody that's come by today. Maple City Bakery open today, tomorrow, closed Sunday, Monday. We're going to go over with Joe some of the specials before we wrap up here at 10 o'clock. But first, your exit poll, which is online right now at 94.3CKSY.com. So the question today is, what is a must-have on your Thanksgiving plate? Your Thanksgiving plate, is it turkey? Is it mashed potatoes and gravy? Is it stuffing, cranberry sauce, pumpkin pie, or other? What is that like? It's got to be on my Thanksgiving plate. I've had cranberry sauce. It never registers. It's not my thing.
2: I need that.
1: Don't like that. Pumpkin pie out. I'm eliminating. Turkey, I can do it, though. I'm not a big turkey guy. So it comes down to mashed potatoes and gravy and stuffing. And one of my favorite things to do is mix all that together with gravy on top of it.
2: Yeah, that's the classic move.
1: Yeah.
2: Before I even heard the options, I was thinking mashed potatoes.
1: Mashed potatoes.
2: So that's my answer.
1: Yeah, I'm going to go stuffing.
2: I don't know if I've ever really had much stuff. Like, I probably had it, but I don't think twice about it. And you're a big stuffing guy.
1: Yeah.
2: I got to get me some of that.
1: People call me Mr. Stuffings.
2: Is that what they call you around town?
1: Yeah.
2: You be careful.
1: I've been calling me that since high school. Old Mr. Stuffins. All right, you're guaranteed.
2: Okay, I'm mashed potatoes.
1: This is the exact reason they don't let us out of the building. What is the one must-have on your Thanksgiving dinner plate? 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
1: CKSY, weather, we get some sunshine for the day today, and a high of 20 degrees, drops down to 11 overnight tonight, and the next couple days. Tomorrow's probably the best day of the week, 25 with some sunshine. Sunday, could see some rain, and then cloudy skies expected on Thanksgiving Monday. Right now in Chatham, Kent, that sun is beating in at about 11 degrees. 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
1: One last time before we get out of here and let Joe have this corner booth back.
2: You don't have to make it sound like you're trying to escape.
1: Oh, no.
3: One more time, but who's counting?
2: Yeah.
1: I see the side eye from people that want their table back, though.
2: Yes, exactly.
1: Yeah, there you go.
2: Hey, did you see your picture up there now with your turkey hats? If you're driving by, folks, it'll be up all day, maybe all weekend.
1: Oh, look at that.
3: We made it.
1: Yeah, there we are with our
3: there
1: big old
3: are.
1: Turkey. My mom is so proud. Like, look at that.
3: Her name in lights.
1: Yeah, with a silly turkey hat on. It's the Turkey Show, Joe. It's been consistent this morning.
2: Yes. And it's usually a build-up, a steady stream all day long. You leave your mark, and then it builds all day long, Chris.
1: You know, people wait for us to leave, is what you're saying.
2: Yeah, maybe.
3: They see the turkey hats leave, and they're like, hey, we're good. You must be busy on tomorrow, too, Saturday,
2: Tomorrow, again, we're closed Sunday and Monday, so people stock up. Busy grocery stores are busy, and everybody enjoy their weekend with their families. In my case, I got some coming from far away, which is always nice. And
1: nice. Very nice. So I wanted to mention, too, and I know we talk about this when we have other shows here, is that if you're putting together like a tray or something, it's best to call ahead.
2: Oh, yes. But that being said, we can put a tray together pretty quick here. We've got lots of staff. If somebody calls and says, listen, I'm having like 20 people tonight for dinner, can we get a little charcuterie tray or a little dessert tray or cookie tray, anything like that, we can usually whip it up within an hour.
1: See what Joe was saying. He's like, I'm
2: as long as Jane's here,
1: he's like, I'm paying them, put them to work, is what he's saying. But that happens, though. You have a last minute.
2: Yes, exactly.
1: Oh, I forgot to do this.
2: I've had people driving by on their way to something.
1: Oh, yeah.
2: And, they've left whatever they had at home or something like that, and they popped in.
1: Oh, see.
2: And we can get them something usually pretty quick.
1: The problem solvers here.
3: That's what they're here for.
2: Yeah.
1: Mm-hmm. The pies are big this weekend.
2: Pies, dinner rolls, stuffing. You know, we have like pecan pies, pumpkin pies, apple pies. Again, the pumpkin pies are buy one, get one free today on the 8-inch. 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I don't know if I mentioned those yet. We've got a ton of those, too.
3: Tons of pies.
2: We got everything you need to make your feast a little bit better.
3: I'm stocked up here, Joe. My family loves your cinnamon buns.
2: Oh, cinnamon buns.
3: I gave them a taste of them once. Now, every time I'm here, I gotta bring them to Windsor.
2: Oh, I forgot to bring cinnamon sticks over. I'll send some with you.
1: Oh, perfect. Perfect. So many goodies.
3: Coming up roses.
1: Everything is ready for the holiday weekend. Maple City Bakery, Thanksgiving weekend. Today, tomorrow, close Sunday, Monday. Joe, we'll see you.
2: Okay, see you at the fruitcake show.
1: We should mention you do have fruitcake already.
2: We do have fruitcake already, yes. Yes, we have. I guess I mentioned earlier, we've been making we make a lot of 10-pound slabs for our commercial customers. We always whip off a few of the smaller ones for retail when we're doing that.
1: Well, it's ready to go here at Maple City Bakery for the weekend. We're all set. 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

0: Chatham Kent's Best Music. Good morning. It's Amberly. Happy Friday. Another chance to win a pair of tickets to see K-pop Dream World today. A great show coming to the Capitol Theater in Chatham, November 5th. And of course, your next CKSY cash call, your chance to win some money at 12:05 this afternoon on 94.3 CKSY.
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1: Throwing it back with Destiny's Child on 94.3 CKSY. It's Amberly. Happy Friday going into the long Thanksgiving weekend. And the Brigden Fair opens up today and runs right through until holiday Monday. The Midway Entertainment, the livestock shows, there's craft competitions, exhibits, food, a whole bunch of fun for the whole family. A lot of people make this a tradition around CK. 50,000 people are expected through the gates over the next few days. And it looks like it's going to be a pretty beautiful weekend for it. Maybe some rain on Sunday, but tomorrow especially, looking very nice. You never know what to expect this weekend, right? Admission is $10 for adults, free for kids in elementary school. 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
1: CKSY weather, sunny today with a high of 20. Clear to start tonight, increasing cloudiness overnight with a low of 11. A mix of sun and cloud tomorrow, a high of 25. And rain expected Sunday, a high of 20 degrees.
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0: 94.3 CKSY, Mark Ronson and Bruno Mars. It's Amberly. Bruno Mars is up for the favorite male artist this year at the 2026 Nickelodeon Kids' Choice Awards. The nominees have been announced. Taylor Swift is leading the way with 6 nominations, followed by Ariana Grande and Sabrina Carpenter with 5 each. All 3 of those ladies are also nominated for favorite female artist. There's also a few new categories this year. There's Watch Party, Kids' Choice, Favorite On-Screen Duo or Trio, and Favorite Clutch Player of the Year. So for the first time this year, the Kids' Choice Awards will be shown on both CBS and Nickelodeon, as well as on Paramount Plus for premium subscribers. And hosting this year is Alex Warren. So that should be fun. Voting is open now, kidschoiceawards.com. We're not sure on the musical performances and celebrity appearances yet. Those haven't been announced. They will be coming out at a later date. But the show is set to air live Saturday, November 14th.
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0: CKSY weather, sunny today with a high of 20. Clear to start tonight, increasing cloudiness overnight with a low of 11. A mix of sun and cloud tomorrow, a high of 25. And rain expected Sunday, a high of 20 degrees.
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And it's coming to town at the Chatham Capital Theater November 5th. I've got a chance for you to win a pair of tickets now. 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

0: 94.3 CKSY, it's Amberly. K-pop Dream World coming to the Capitol Theater November 5th in Chatham, a high-energy tribute show to a bunch of K-pop artists like BTS, Rosé. There's going to be some songs from K-pop Demon Hunters, I'm sure. Something you could bring the kids to if you wish as well. We've been giving these tickets away every day this week. And our last winner of the week, Greg Robinson. Congratulations, Greg. We've got a pair of tickets for you to see K-pop Dream World coming to the Capitol Theater November 5th. Congratulations, Greg. And all of our winners this week, details on the K-pop Dream World show at our website at 94.3cksy.com.
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0: CKSY weather, sunny today with a high of 20. Clear to start tonight, increasing cloudiness overnight with a low of 11. A mix of sun and cloud tomorrow, a high of 25, and rain expected Sunday, a high of 20 degrees.
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of last weekend for a couple farmers markets in Chatham, Kent this year. The Wallaceburg Farmers Market and the Municipal Lot on James Street and Ridgetown's Farmers Market on Main Street, both happening tomorrow from 8 until noon. 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
1: With an update from cknewstoday.ca, I'm Tamara Thornton. The final fall fair of the season is this weekend. The 176th Brigden Fall Fair kicks off today and runs through Thanksgiving Monday. Thousands of guests are expected to come out, especially if the weather holds up. Fair highlights include the Great Canadian Lumberjacks, chuck wagon races, tractor pulls, and the parade at noon on Saturday. A Thamesville man has been fined for unlawfully hunting deer. The Ministry of Natural Resources says the man pleaded guilty to a number of charges related to a controlled deer hunt in November of 2025. This includes hunting deer without a license and making a false statement on a document. He's been fined $5,000. And Thanksgiving long weekend is here. For some, it's a time to eat delicious food. For others, it's a chance to gather with their loved ones. There will also be closures across the municipality in recognition of the holiday. You can find more details on our website. Are you traveling to see family this Thanksgiving Day weekend? Let us know on our daily poll at cknewstoday.ca. In sports, the Walpole Island Wild visit the Lakeshore Canadians in the PGHL. The Wheatley Sharks face the Dresden Kings. In the NHL, the Detroit Red Wings host the Seattle Kraken. There are two games in the CFL. The Hamilton Tiger Cats welcome the Edmonton Elks. The Ottawa Red Blacks take on the BC Lions. The forecast, sunny today with a high of 20. Clouds will roll in overnight with a low of 11. A mix of sun and cloud tomorrow with a high of 25. Rain on Sunday with a high of 19. For more on these and other stories, go to cknewstoday.ca.
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1: Yeah, it could. I unfortunately did not receive a call, though, from Grayson Padbury, so he missed out on $160. But we have $180 up for grabs this afternoon at 3:05. So bad news for Grayson, good news for this afternoon's winner. 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
1: CKSY weather, sunny today with a high of 20. Clear to start tonight, increasing cloudiness overnight with a low of 11. A mix of sun and cloud tomorrow, a high of 25, and rain expected Sunday, a high of 20 degrees.
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teachers over the long weekend get signed up to be your class of the week, and Chris and Alana could be bringing by some OG pizza to your classroom. 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

0: 94.3 CKSY, good afternoon. It is Amberly. Lots of free skating happening again this weekend. There's a couple today in Dresden from 3:30 until 5. Chatham's Ericsson Arena has free public skating from 4 until 5:30. There's a couple tomorrow. Bothwell, 12 to 1:30. Blenheim tomorrow night, 7:30 to 9. And Sunday is always the busy day, which is nice because a lot of people have a slower Sunday. So free skating this weekend on Sunday at Memorial Arena in Chatham, Ridgetown, Thames Campus, Tilbury, Wallaceburg, and Wheatley. And Wheatley is actually having one on Thanksgiving Monday as well, from 1 until 2. That'd be kind of nice to bring the family out for a little Thanksgiving skate. So take advantage of those free skating sessions this weekend. The full schedule online at chatham-kent.ca.
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5: See canceling weather, sunny today with a high of 20. Clear to start tonight, increasing cloudiness overnight with a low of 11. A mix of sun and cloud tomorrow, a high of 25, and rain expected Sunday, a high of 20 degrees.
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If you're in the dating game and feel a little pressured by dinner dates, they get too expensive too, right? What about a breakfast date? I'll tell you why that's becoming more popular coming up in less than 10 minutes on CKSY.

0: 94.3 CKSY, good afternoon. It's Amberly. If you are in the dating game, do you ever feel like first dates are just a bit too complicated and way too expensive, I'm sure? Well, have you considered meeting up for breakfast instead? A new survey found 64% of singles said they would be open to meeting for breakfast for a first date. And the appeal is pretty simple. It's taking some of the pressure off, right? It's usually a lot cheaper than dinner too. And it doesn't require a long commitment. Breakfast is usually cooked and served very quickly, so you can get out of there faster if you need to. So it gives you an easy exit if things aren't going well. But if things are hitting off, you know, there's sparks flying, there's plenty of day left to keep hanging out if you want to. Not a bad idea. Breakfast first date.
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0: CKSY weather, sunny today with a high of 20. Clear to start tonight, increasing cloudiness overnight with a low of 11. A mix of sun and cloud tomorrow, a high of 25. And rain expected Sunday, a high of 20 degrees.
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0: 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It's Amberly. 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
0: CKSY weather, sunny today with a high of 20. Clear to start tonight, increasing cloudiness overnight with a low of 11. A mix of sun and cloud tomorrow, a high of 25. And rain expected Sunday, a high of 20 degrees.
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We've seen a lot of societal shifts over time. Like, remember back in the day, it would be considered almost scandalous to live together as a couple if you weren't married, right? Let's talk about a few more of those societal shifts we have seen during our lifetime coming up in less than 10 minutes. 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

0: UB40 on 94.3 CKSY. It's Amberly. Things have obviously changed a lot over the years, as always. Technology is constantly evolving. We see a lot of societal shifts over time as well, and we don't always talk about them, right? Like, remember back in the day, it was almost considered scandalous to live together if you weren't married, right? But that's no longer. Tattoos, too, they're becoming more normal. Not all of these are for the better, though. Like, there's less interaction, right? You can walk past someone, and sometimes they don't notice you because they're locked into their devices. We're always in a rush. We don't talk on the phone anymore because there's so many other options, right? We can text and Zoom and FaceTime and email and Snapchat and all the things. There's very little smoking in public places anymore. Knowing your neighbors, I'm torn with this one because a lot of people say, yeah, we used to know our neighbors and we would take care of their kids when they came over to play with our kids, if you needed to borrow a tool or a cup of sugar, whatever, right? But a lot of people don't even know their neighbors anymore. This depends on you and your neighborhood, I have to say, because we are very close with our neighbors. We're friendly with all of them, but a few of them, we hang out together all the time, like a few times a week. Another societal shift we have seen, men are much more involved in their kids' lives and a lot more comfortable talking about their feelings and their traumas too, right? So some of these societal shifts aren't for the better. That one, though, is pretty amazing to see.
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0: CKSY weather, sunny today with a high of 20. Clear to start tonight, increasing cloudiness overnight with a low of 11. A mix of sun and cloud tomorrow, a high of 25. And rain expected Sunday, a high of 20 degrees.
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0: 94.3 CKSY. Good afternoon. It's Amberly. Enjoy the rest of your day. Have a wonderful Thanksgiving weekend. Looks like it's going to be really nice tomorrow. Some rain expected on Sunday, but let's make the best of it. It's the one last camping weekend for a lot of people, including our family, so enjoy it. Jay has the chance to kick off your weekend with some extra money, $180 up for grabs with the cash call. Coming up at 3:05, be listening for him to announce a name. If it's you, call him within 10 minutes, and $180 is all yours. Otherwise, adding some extra for next week on Tuesday after the long weekend. 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
1: I'm John Tesh, and coming up, I'll explain why most of us really do get wiser and cognitively stronger as we get older. It's next in today's Intelligence for Your Life Minute.
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1: Hey, next time you struggle to remember something, don't blame it on getting older. Blame it on all the extra clutter in your brain. This is according to new research now in the journal Trends in Cognitive Science, which aimed to explain why the older we get, the more we struggle to recall information. What researchers found is that as we age, our brains hang on to a lot of information that's no longer relevant, like old phone numbers or the lyrics to old songs. When it comes to remembering something important, your brain has to weed through lots of extra memory baggage to find what's relevant. To reduce your brain's clutter, researchers recommend getting more exercise and sleep especially, because exercise boosts blood flow to the brain regions associated with memory, and then sleep, that's when your brain does its best repair work, sweeping out old cells and memories, cleaning out the clutter. I'm John Tesh with today's Intelligence for Your Life Minute.
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0: CKSY weather, sunny today with a high of 20. Clear to start tonight, increasing cloudiness overnight with a low of 11. A mix of sun and cloud tomorrow, a high of 25. And rain expected Sunday, a high of 20 degrees.
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Chatham Kent's Best Music, 94.3 CKSY. I'm Jay Poole, getting you into the Thanksgiving long weekend, and we could set you up with some cash. $180 could be yours with the cash call that's coming up next. Stay here. Cameron Whitcomb now. This is Kingdom of Fear.

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1: How awesome would it be to start the Thanksgiving long weekend with $180 in your pocket? 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If not, we'll add to the jackpot. That'll happen Tuesday morning. This afternoon's cash call is Michelle Hudson. Michelle Hudson, I need you to call me in the next 10 minutes on the Pizza Tonight studio line, 519-354-8684. If you do that, you have your keyword. 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Michelle Hudson, 10 minutes on the clock now, 519-354-8684. 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
1: Hi, Michelle. How are you?
2: Hi. I'm on the highway. I had to pull over.
1: Safety first, I guess.
2: Oh.
1: Michelle, what's your code word?
2: Win.
1: Win. You won $180 this afternoon, Michelle.
2: Oh, my God. Thank you.
1: You're welcome. Any plans for that?
2: Wow. Turkey dinner.
1: Well,
2: right?
1: There you go.
2: Wow.
1: Big plans for the Thanksgiving
2: thank
1: weekend?
2: Yeah, I'm on my way to my daughter's, actually, in London.
1: Oh,
2: so
1: nice.
2: That's when I heard my name, and I'm like, oh, my God, I got to pull over.
1: It's a good thing you're still within listening range, isn't it?
2: Oh, I am. I can get you in London, trust
1: awesome.
2: Me.
1: Congratulations. Michelle, enjoy. Congratulations. Have a great weekend.
2: Thank you.
1: You're welcome. $180 is all for you with the CKSY Cash Call. 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
13: CKSY weather, cloudy overnight tonight with a low of 11, mix of sun and cloud for tomorrow, high of 25. Rain for Sunday, high 19, and Monday expect a mix of sun and cloud with a high of 23.
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0: 94.3 CKSY, Chatham Kent's best music. Well, there's a couple of farmers markets happening this weekend. We're getting to the end of the Wallaceburg Farmers Market, but it is happening tomorrow morning from 8 until noon. Find that in the municipal parking lot on James Street. And Ridgetown has their farmers market tomorrow morning at 8 on Main Street. So a couple of areas you can get some fresh goods and some all kinds of great stuff. Farmers markets tomorrow in Wallaceburg and Ridgetown, both starting at 8 a.m.
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2: With an update from cknewstoday.ca, I'm Tamara Thornton. Chatham-Kent police will be busy patrolling the roads this long weekend. Officers will once again be taking part in Operation Impact, a national campaign aimed at making the roads safer for everyone. Staff Sergeant Jason Herder says they'll be on the lookout for anyone driving aggressively, distracted, impaired, or without a seatbelt. This includes checkpoints and speed traps. CK officers handed out over 300 tickets during last year's campaign. Grocery prices have been going up faster than overall inflation for more than a year. The only exception was in the month of August. CBC News reports that climate change, immigration policies, tariffs, and retailer pricing are all factors driving food prices higher. Beef, chicken, tomatoes, and lettuce have seen some of the sharpest price increases. And a judge on the International Court of Justice has won this year's Nobel Peace Prize. 85-year-old Navi Pillai got the recognition for her efforts to promote peace and international law. She's a former United Nations human rights chief. The award is considered the most prestigious on the planet. In sports, the Walpole Island Wild visit the Lakeshore Canadians in the PGHL. The Wheatley Sharks face the Dresden Kings. In the NHL, the Detroit Red Wings host the Seattle Kraken. There are two games in the CFL. The Hamilton Tiger Cats welcome the Edmonton Elks. The Ottawa Red Blacks take on the BC Lions. The forecast, sunny today with a high of 20. Clouds will roll in overnight with a low of 11. A mix of sun and cloud tomorrow with a high of 25. For more on these and other stories, go to cknewstoday.ca.
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1: 94.3 CKSY, making you feel good on a Friday afternoon. I'm Jay Poole. So we're just about at the Thanksgiving long weekend. After that, we get into the Christmas frame of mind. If you're planning on traveling at Christmas time, know this. Google just shared 5 years of data from Google Flights, and it's all to help us figure out when we should book Christmas travel to get the best deal. So if you want to book flights, they say you've got to do some planning ahead. You've got to have your stuff figured out really, really early in order to save the most amount of money. They say prices are the lowest about 56 days before Christmas. So that would mean October 30th. Can you get your plans together by October 30th for what you're doing on Christmas? If you can, kudos. But if you're planning to travel for Christmas this year and it involves plane tickets, apparently you got to get everything sorted out and start looking to book by October 30th.
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1: CKSY weather, cloudy overnight tonight with a low of 11. Mix of sun and cloud for tomorrow, high of 25. Rain for Sunday, high 19. And Monday, expect a mix of sun and cloud with a high of 23.
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0: 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I'm Jay Poole. 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
1: With an update from cknewstoday.ca, I'm Tamara Thornton. The final fall fair of the season is this weekend. The 176th Brigden Fall Fair kicks off today and runs through Thanksgiving Monday. Thousands of guests are expected to come out, especially if the weather holds up. Fair highlights include the Great Canadian Lumberjacks, chuck wagon races, tractor pulls, and the parade at noon on Saturday. A Thamesville man has been fined for unlawfully hunting deer. The Ministry of Natural Resources says the man pleaded guilty to a number of charges related to a controlled deer hunt in November of 2025. This includes hunting deer without a license and making a false statement on a document. He's been fined $5,000. And Thanksgiving long weekend is here. For some, it's a time to eat delicious food. For others, it's a chance to gather with their loved ones. There will also be closures across the municipality in recognition of the holiday. You can find more details on our website. Are you traveling to see family this Thanksgiving Day weekend? Let us know on our daily poll at cknewstoday.ca. In sports, the Walpole Island Wild visit the Lakeshore Canadians in the PGHL. The Wheatley Sharks face the Dresden Kings. In the NHL, the Detroit Red Wings host the Seattle Kraken. There are two games in the CFL. The Hamilton Tiger Cats welcome the Edmonton Elks. The Ottawa Redblacks take on the BC Lions. The forecast, clouds will roll in overnight. The low is 11. A mix of sun and cloud tomorrow with a high of 24. Rain on Sunday with a high of 19, a mix of sun and cloud Monday with a high of 23. For more on these and other stories, go to cknewstoday.ca.
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I hope you've got your turkey thawing out in the fridge if you're having people over for Thanksgiving this weekend. 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

0: 94.3 CKSY, Chatham Kent's best music. I'm Jay Poole. It's the Thanksgiving long weekend here, and it's going to be busy on the roads. The Brigden Fair is underway. It's a Thanksgiving tradition in southwestern Ontario. It's the 176th Brigden Fair, open now through Monday. They have the Midway Entertainment, livestock shows, and so much more. They had are expecting, I should say, 50,000 people through the gates this year over the 4 days. If you want to go, admission is $10 for adults, free for kids in elementary school, and they have free parking on the fairgrounds. And they ask that you follow that. They want to try and keep as many people away from parking on the county roads and the town streets and things like that. All the information you're looking for is at brigdenfair.ca. The 176th Brigden Fair underway now.
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0: CKSY weather, cloudy overnight tonight with a low of 11, mix of sun and cloud for tomorrow, high of 25. Rain for Sunday, high 19, and Monday expect a mix of sun and cloud with a high of 23.
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0: 94.3 CKSY, Chatham Kent's best music. I'm Jay Poole. The Chatham Maroons are in action Sunday nights at Memorial Arena, taking on the LaSalle Vipers. Puck drop is 7 o'clock after the game. They have one of their Skate with the Maroons events, so if you'd like to skate with the Maroons, if your kids would, make sure they bring their skates and their helmets. And also, if you want, bring a pen, and you can get autographs, bring your camera, and get some pictures of the kids skating with the Chatham Maroons. That's happening after their game Sunday night at Memorial Arena. They take on the LaSalle Vipers. The puck will drop at 7 o'clock.
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1: With an update from cknewstoday.ca, I'm Tamara Thornton. You may notice a large police presence on the roads through Chatham, Kent this long weekend. Police forces across the country are taking part in the annual Operation Impact, a national campaign aimed at making the roads safer for everyone. Staff Sergeant Jason Herder says Thanksgiving was chosen as it tends to have more traffic than other holidays due to university and college students.
2: This will be that first weekend where everybody's coming home and reuniting with family.
1: Herder adds that they won't be targeting students, instead focusing on anyone caught driving aggressively, distracted, impaired, or without a seatbelt. Last year, more than 300 tickets were issued across Chatham-Kent. And the latest episode of Chatham-Kent Beyond the Headlines is officially out. This week, host Jaron Becchio speaks with Lauren Anderson, one of seven people looking to become CK's next mayor. They discuss Anderson's time as a councillor, why she decided to run for mayor, and some of the issues people in the municipality want to see addressed. You can listen now by visiting CK News Today or wherever you get your podcasts. In sports, the Walpole Island Wild visit the Lakeshore Canadians in the PGHL. The Wheatley Sharks face the Dresden Kings. In the NHL, the Detroit Red Wings host the Seattle Kraken. There are two games in the CFL. The Hamilton Tiger Cats welcome the Edmonton Elks. The Ottawa Red Blacks take on the BC Lions. The forecast, clouds will roll in overnight. The low is 11. A mix of sun and cloud tomorrow with a high of 24. Rain on Sunday with a high of 19. A mix of sun and cloud Monday with a high of 23. 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
1: Chat of Kent's Best Music, 94.3 CKSY. I'm Jay Poole. Happy Thanksgiving. What are you doing this weekend? Do you have some time off? Hopefully you do. Maybe you are traveling to visit family. Maybe you're having family at your house. Maybe are you the host or are you the traveler? We've done both. I much prefer to be the host. And we're hosting a few people on Sunday. And I do the cooking. I have no problem with it. But that was always the debate, right? And it took a long time to get my wife on board. I'm like, why? Because all of our traveling meant the whole weekend, because we would go towards the Orangeville area, right? So it's not just pop in for a few hours, it's your weekend all taken care of. And I'm like, why don't we host once in a while? And she says, well, it's a lot of work. I said, nah, not really. If you think about it, is it more work to cook and spend the afternoon cooking, or is it more of a challenge to be able to make sure you travel? And this is when the kids were younger, too. So you have to bring so much stuff with you when you travel with kids. So I much prefer, I'm on team hosting. Even though you spend a good chunk of the day preparing the food that gets eaten within 30 minutes, I still say that's the better option.
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1: CKSY weather, cloudy overnight tonight with a low of 11. Mix of sun and cloud for tomorrow, high of 25. Rain for Sunday, high 19. And Monday, expect a mix of sun and cloud with a high of 23.
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0: the world. 94.3 CKSY with Coldplay. I'm Jay Poole. Have a fantastic long weekend, no matter what you might be doing. Maybe you're checking out some farmers markets. So Wallaceburg and Ridgetown have theirs tomorrow morning at 8. There's some free public skating happening through the weekend. We've got the Brigden Fair happening. The Chatham Maroons are playing Sunday night. Or you just kick back and relax, maybe do some yard work or spend some time with the family. Hopefully get some time to do something you would like to do this Thanksgiving long weekend. We'll chat again on Tuesday, and that'll be your next chance to score some money with the cash call. It returns Tuesday morning at 7:05.
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0: CKSY weather, cloudy overnight tonight with a low of 11. Mix of sun and cloud for tomorrow, high of 25. Rain for Sunday, high 19. And Monday, expect a mix of sun and cloud with a high of 23.
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1: Making you the smartest person in the room, this is the John Tesh Radio Show. I am your grateful host. And check it out, if you want to catch up with a friend, talk business with a colleague, get to the bottom of a disagreement, or get to know a date, do it while you're doing this. Walking side by side. And there's science behind this suggestion. According to the Journal of Environmental Psychology, during a walk and talk, conversation flows more easily because it's less stressful to talk to somebody while you're side to side instead of facing each other, which can feel confrontational. When you're walking next to somebody, a conversation becomes parallel play, where you're both engaged in an activity separately but also connected. Plus, you're looking ahead, which is less intense than making direct eye contact. It allows people to feel attached but safely individual, walking side by side.
2: Intelligence for your life.
3: Just ahead, we're always talking about the health benefits of getting more sleep on this show, but new research says that could backfire because getting too much sleep may be just as damaging to our health as getting too little. I'll explain why extra sleep makes us more tired, not less, in a moment.

0: 9 hours of sleep a night. For example, we know that sleeping in too often can lead to more headaches. This is according to a study from the University of California. Researchers say the most likely reason is that when you binge sleep, you often wake up dehydrated because you haven't had a drink in nearly half a day. And dehydration is a leading cause for headaches, of course. Extreme sleeping can also trigger more back pain. When you're regularly sedentary in bed, your muscles and bones get weaker compared to somebody who's more active. That puts more strain on your spine when you do roll out of bed. It's why most chiropractors say the worst thing you can do for back pain is get too much rest, because even gentle stretching is better than no exercise. Also, more sleeping generally makes us more tired, not less. Research from the National Sleep Foundation has found that no matter what time you decide to wake up, your cells still run on a circadian rhythm set by Mother Nature. That means they wake up at sunrise no matter what. So if you roll out of bed at noon, for example, your cells have already been active for at least 5 hours, and they're probably ready for a midday nap.
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14: Hey, intelligent friends, you need extra courage to ask somebody for a favor? Consider this thought from musician Amanda Palmer, who wrote the book The Art of Asking. She says almost every important human encounter started with somebody asking a question, even if that question was just, what's your name? Or, can you help me? It's why Palmer says we need to be fearless when it comes to asking for favors. In other words, don't get hung up on what the answer will be. Just go ahead and ask. Because research tells us you might be pleasantly surprised by what happens. First, because risking rejection and appearing vulnerable makes you more likable. That often lays the foundation for a closer connection with people, all because you ask them a question. Plus, a study from Stanford University found that when people say no to a favor, well, they often experience a small amount of guilt that makes them less likely to say no again. Translation, even if somebody rejected your request the first time you asked, try asking them again after some time has passed. This study shows once people see how important something is to you, they'll be more likely to say yes the second time you ask for help. You want to dig in? Check out The Art of Asking by Amanda Palmer.
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1: Remember the good old days before cell phones when you could remember dozens of phone numbers? Well, here's why we cannot remember anybody's number anymore. It is a phenomenon called, quote, digital amnesia. It comes from our dependency on technology because when we know we can get a number or any information from our phone, we give ourselves permission to forget it. Well, University College London studied this and they found 91% of people surveyed admitted to using digital devices as, quote, an extension of their brain. Another finding, half of the parents surveyed couldn't remember their kids' numbers without looking through their contact list, and one-third of adults wouldn't know how to get in touch with their partner without looking it up on their phone. The experts are saying digital amnesia is actually more harmful than we might realize. The study found that more than half of North Americans said losing data stored on their phone would cause serious problems. It's especially true for women and younger adults who are more likely to store everything from contact information to passwords only on their phone and nowhere else. So if their phone was lost, stolen, or crashed, they'd be at a loss. So our experts are saying consider this a gentle warning to commit at least a few numbers to memory and back up your device.
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1: 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It's free. 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
1: All right, this just in. We now know that having houseplants around is going to relax us. It's going to help us breathe better. However, if you have a black thumb and you kill those houseplants and they're dead or dying, get them out of your house, because we now know unhealthy or dying plants make us depressed. A recent study by the Royal Horticultural Society found that dead or sickly houseplants are far worse than having no plants at all and should be removed immediately, quote unquote. They actually do spike our stress levels. Another conclusion was that people should avoid decorating their home or office with plants that feature the color brown, because a large section of the study participants said brown plants made them feel horrible. They made them sad. Just something to think about.

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1: All right, kid, let's talk sleep for a moment here. Let's say you're wound up from watching the news or a scary movie. Sleep specialist, our friend, Dr. Chris Winter, recommends you read the most boring thing you can find. Remember how you had to fight to keep your eyes open during reading assignments in school?
2: Mm-hmm.
1: Just read the most boring thing you can find. It's not hard when you're in high school.
2: They used to have this at the Blockbuster movie. Sleepers, they called them. These are movies to put on in the background so you could fall asleep.
3: Yes.
2: But look, you spent your whole life trying to avoid falling asleep while reading the boring stuff, right? Like, that was the whole thing. Now, use it to your advantage. You have a hard time falling asleep? Use it. Sit there, download Moby Dick onto your Kindle, and try to read your Kindle with Moby Dick on there in the middle of the night. Good luck. You'll be asleep in 10 minutes. I actually like Moby Dick, but you get my point.
1: Or Look Homeward Angel. That's the one that put me to sleep.
2: Oh, Pioneers? A little Willa Cather? Anything from Willa Cather.
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